0: This is the River.
1: Hey, welcome back, everybody. We are live from Charles City. John Kurt, Randy Iverson, glad to be with you here. Kari, thanks again for making sure we are on the air. We're recording these, and hopefully we can get them to our SoundCloud page. We're ready to go. Gus Pohl's going to lead it off. They're starting earlier than they thought. About 8 minutes earlier, Gus Pohl takes the first pitch for strike one. We'll go through lineups and all that. Pitching is Sawyer Hansen for Charles City. He is a lefty. And Sawyer is a senior, and there's foul back, and it's quickly 0-2 to Gus Pohl. The Vikings won the first one, 4-1, and, John, it was a nice win for the Vikes.
2: Very good. They played excellent ball. I don't think there are no errors, and they had some great plays, great stop at Ethan there at first and stuff, and plus getting behind the plate really saved a couple runs there.
1: Here's the pitch now, and that's outside, ball one. 1-2 now to Gus Pohl, and I thought that Kaysen Tyler pitched six really strong innings, and then Rex LaFrenz came in and shut him down.
2: You bet. They did a great combination, both of them. Hassan did a great job, and Rex came in, and just for a freshman, it was really good to watch.
1: That pitch is low, and now the count goes from 0-2 to 2-2 to Gus Pohl here. Leadoff batter for the Vikings in the second game. It'll be Grant Knutson followed by Kaysen Tyler for the Vikings. Here is the 2-2 pitch from Hansen. And that's low, ball three. So now Gus works the count. He was behind in the count, 0-2, and now has worked it to a full count. That's a great job.
2: Good job.
1: So Gus Pohl at the plate. His mom brought us a brownie. Boy, that was good, too.
2: There's another one in there for you.
1: Oh, well, we'll see. All right, here is the 3-2 pitch now. Leadoff batter for the Vikes, Gus Pohl, starting that second game. High fly ball, center field. Benning is underneath it and makes a grab. Wind is still out there, but it's probably not as strong, John.
2: No, it's maybe half of what it was, maybe 10, 12.
1: Yep, still blowing into home plate about, but then it's swirling as well. So high fly out to center field for Gus Pohl. Now Grant Knutson at the plate for the Vikings.
2: Does anybody catch the ball with two hands anymore in the outfield?
1: Boy, not much. You watch the pros, too. It's all this one-hand stuff. But we were taught differently. But, you know, it's kind of the way things have changed or evolved, I guess, in baseball.
2: Yeah.
1: Here is the first pitch to Grant. Swing and fouls it back for strike one. Just an absolutely beautiful night here in Charles City. Don't know. Thank you, Kari, very much. Tells us we are on the air, and I'll tell you, I owe her more than half of my big money I make from this.
2: Whoa,
1: you know,
2: I would say at least that. She's a constant behind everything.
1: Here is the pitch, 0-1. That one's low. Well, now the count even at one ball, one strike. Thank you, Kari, very much. Mom, I hope you're getting to enjoy this second game as well. The Vikes, 4-1 in the first one, and just an overall nice job. They've won three in a row now, trying to go for four. Here is the pitch to Grant Knutson, 1-1 is the count, and that's way outside. And it's ball two. Nice decor, a crowd here, a lot of parents, a lot of fans here. Charles City has a good crowd as well, but we're glad to be on the radio. If you couldn't make it, we're glad you can listen on the river here tonight. Two balls and a strike now to Grant Knutson, the second batter of the game for the Vikes. And that's a strike on the outside corner. I don't know this home plate umpire's name. We could try find it out, but Pete Wyan goes to the base umpire. Here's the 2-2 pitch now to Grant Knutson, and that's low, and it's full count. That was about a 52-footer.
2: He's a little quicker and a little more demonstrative than
1: sometimes that guy that can throw a strike or the next pitch he can bean you, you get a little afraid of them, you know. So 3-2 is the count. One out, nobody on for the Vikes here in the top of the first of the second game. And that's ball four. So Knutson gets the base on balls for the Vikings. So the Vikings.
2: He did a good job there.
1: Yes, he did.
2: He really did. Himself on base.
1: Walk by Knutson. So now for the Vikings, it'll be Kaysen Tyler at the plate for the Vikes. So the Vikes have their first base runner of the second game, Grant Knutson. With one out, and boy, the Vikings like to run, don't they?
2: You bet. And I see the catchers out there trying to either calm them down or
1: get
2: them back in the right
1: place.
2: Either
1: the catcher's quite a bit shorter or that pitcher's pretty darn tall.
2: I think combination.
1: Maybe it is.
2: That's a big mound, doesn't
1: it? Yeah, it looks like a tall mound from here. That's for sure. That's why they're all, you know, wherever you go as a pitcher, every mound is a little different. Even though they try to make him uniform, they are not.
2: He's pitching way off the left-hand side, too.
1: He sure is, yes. So Grant leads off first base, and that's a little low for ball one. And with a lefty on the mound, you've got to really watch that front foot when they lift it up. If they don't go past or behind the pitching rubber, they can come to first base. So they want to keep that out there straight out. And here's the pitch. And that's a line foul down the left field line out of play. Hit it well, though.
2: Yes, he did.
1: So Kason Tyler at the plate. One ball and one strike. Kason Tyler bats from that right-hand side.
2: Looking for baseballs.
1: Yeah, and, you know, you go through a bunch of them. I don't even know how many the major leaguers go through in a ball game, but it's got to be a whole lot, that's for sure, compared to high school. So here's the 1-1 pitch to Kason Tyler with the runner at first base. There goes the runner. Oh, and he's hit by the pitch. So that's going to get the Grant Knutson down to second base and Kason Tyler down to first. He was hit by the pitch. And so that's the first one of the ball game.
2: That's too bad Grant would have had a stolen base there.
1: He would have. So there goes his stats. I'll tell you. He'll have to get another one somewhere else. Whoop. All right, and so that'll bring up Gavin Knutson. So Gavin Knutson at the plate. Two runners on, one out here for the Vikes. Knutson walked on a base on balls, and then Kason Tyler hit by the pitch. That pitch is inside for ball one. One ball, no strikes now to Gavin Knutson. Here in the top of the first, the Vikings trying to strike here with two on, one out, the pitch. And that's way high. Gets back from the catcher. Going to go back to the backstop. And everybody advances a base. So Kason Tyler down to second and Grant Knutson down to third. And so far, Sawyer Hansen has just, he's been inconsistent. He's thrown some strikes, but then he's been way off the mark with some of his pitches.
2: And way off the mark on both left and right.
1: Yes. Here's the 2-0 pitch now to Gavin, and that's way outside for ball three. So three balls and a strike. And we've talked, John, the last time we did a game, pitching is so key. You've got to have so many pitchers anymore, don't you?
2: Well, that limited, you know, pitching number that you got to have, you just can't have enough pitchers.
1: No, you certainly can't. There is ball four. So four straight pitches, ball four. And the bases are now loaded for the Vikings. So the Vikings, two walks and a hit batsman. And now Trevor Kennan at the plate for the Vikes. And, boy, he swung a good bat. Now Charles City's assistant coach is going to go out to the mound and have a discussion here with bases loaded, one out. We're going to take a quick break. We'll be right back.
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0: And that's low for ball two. And when you can't find the plate, that's very frustrating as a pitcher.
1: And you got all the guys in the dugout here on him, and
0: Yeah, it's a tough deal.
1: Yeah, it is.
0: Here's the 2-0 pitch, and that's low for ball three. And the Vikes one pitch away from walking in their first run of the game.
1: You think he's going to take care?
0: I sure would.
1: or the next
0: and
1: one.
0: He hasn't been really close.
1: No.
0: Here's the 3-0 pitch now to Trevor Kennan. And that's way high, ball four.
1: Trevor faked the bump there, and I think it just
0: distracts him a little bit.
1: Sure.
0: The Vikes have a run on the board. It's 1-0. And now Trevor Kennan goes down to first base. And that's going to be it for Hansen. He is replaced with just got one out, and they're going to bring in, I think it'll be Dominic Hofer coming to the mound. It looks like. So the right fielder, Dominic Hofer, is going to come in and throw.
2: The walk by Kennan.
0: And so that'll get a warm-up time. We're going to take just a quick break, get our sponsors in here. Thanks to all of them. We'll be right back.
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0: All right, welcome back. So a simple switch. Dominic Hofer comes from right field, goes into pitch, and Sawyer Hansen, the former pitcher, moves out to right field. And so for the Vikings, it'll be Ethan Kennan at the plate. He is pitching in this ball game for the Vikes. Bases loaded, one out. Ooh, and he hit him. Oh, my, the second hit batter and the second run for the Vikings as Kason Tyler is going to come in and score. And it's 2-0 already here for the Vikings.
2: For Kennan, we'll bring up first baseman number 9.
0: And so now,
1: that's the last thing they thought we were going to do when they brought him in. That's too bad.
0: Yes, hit by the pitch was Ethan Kennan, and he's going to run for himself as a pitcher. Bases still loaded for the Vikes, and here's a ground ball hit to the first baseman. Rex LaFrenz is going to be out on the unassisted play by the first baseman, but he gets an RBI there as scoring from third base is Gavin Knutson, and it's 3-0. The Vikings lead here with two outs now, and Caden Hubka at the plate. So Trevor Kennan is at third, and at second base is Ethan Kennan. And there is a ground ball hit to the shortstop. Going to be a long throw. The speedy runner. And they got him just in time. Boy, Hubka ran down there just about. Beat that one out 6-3 for out number 3. But the Vikings, 3 runs on no hits, John.
1: No hits.
0: And no errors by Charles City. And 2 runners left on base. So after a half an inning, the Vikings lead 3-0. We'll take this quick break. We'll be right back.
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0: All right, welcome back, everybody. Bottom half of the first. Let's take a look at the Viking defensively. At third base will be Caden Hubka. At shortstop, Gus Pohl. At second base, Lucas Weimer. At first base, it Rex LaFrenz. Behind the plate, Trevor Kennan. At left field will be Grant Knuth.

0: Knutson in center field will be Gavin Knutson. In right field is Kaysen Tyler. And let's take a look at the stats we have for Ethan Kennan. He's pitched 11 innings. He's given up 17 hits, 16 runs, 11 of those earned. He's walked 3 and struck out 11. And so Ethan Kennan on the mound, the sophomore left-hander for the Vikings, as we are getting set to go here. And as we've said multiple times, what a great night for ball, John.
1: The wind's still keeping up there.
0: Yeah, it is. But boy, not a cloud in the sky. The sun kind of heading down closer to sunset, but we got a ways to go yet. So love this summertime, the late sunshine, the late nights. You get a lot more daylight hours. It's just great, isn't it?
1: Perfect temperature.
0: Yes.
1: And lots of people. Very yeah. Nice crowd.
0: All right, so we are set to go here in the bottom of the first inning. Vikings lead 3-0 for Charles City. It will be Holden McElroy at the plate. He's the leadoff hitter, followed by Brennan Rosiski, and then Vince Bennings. Same lineup pretty much as they had in that first game, except for Sawyer Hansen now in right field. Here's the first pitch, and that's high and outside for ball one to McElroy. So McElroy at the plate here for Charles City here in the second game. He got a base hit and scored the one run for Charles City in the first game. That's a nice pitch. Strike on the outside corner there.
1: See if Ethan can't get settled in here and get the leadoff man.
0: Yeah, that'd be great.
1: That'd be perfect.
0: So Holden McElroy at the plate. One ball, one strike. Here's the pitch from Kennan. Ground ball foul down the third baseline.
1: That was a nice pitch.
0: It was. Got him jammed up, tied up on the inside. And so the count now, one ball and two strikes, as Ethan Kennan on the mound, the sophomore left-hander for the Vikings. Here's the pitch. Ooh, just missed there. And the count goes even. Man, that was close.
1: Close.
0: Two balls, two strikes now to McElroy, and that is Holden. There's two McElroys at play. And a swing and a miss.
1: Nice.
0: Got him on the breaker for out number one.
1: Great pitch.
0: Excellent pitch. First strikeout of the game. And, boy, that was a nice pitch. Now this will bring up Brennan Rosiski.
2: Brings up second baseman number one.
0: Now
2: Brennan Rosiska.
0: The Rosiska at the plate. He was walked in the first, struck out, and grounded out in the first game. Here's the pitch now by Kennan. And that's right down the middle. Maybe we'd have to say right down Water Street in Decorah.
1: There you go.
0: How about that?
1: That's right. It's the only place you can drive now in Decorah.
0: Yeah. Well, I tell you, it's kind of a mess. There's a fly ball now back to Hubkett. Third base makes the grab, goes back
1: good
0: about
1: job.
0: Four or five steps. Nice job is right for out number two. So Hubkett at third base makes the grab there, two down. So now Vincent Bennings. So Vincent Bennings at the plate now. Bennings walked and then flew out and walked again in the first game for Charles City. Two outs, nobody on. Here's the pitch by Kennan. Breaking ball inside. Had him swinging on that one.
1: He's got a lot of motion.
0: Yeah, he does.
1: When he lets go of the ball, his left or his right arm comes out. And
0: boy, these lefties, you just don't see enough of them, and they really can make a mess. There's a called strike, yes, and it's 0-2.
1: Yeah.
0: Put the high, hard one up there, and he let it go for strike two. So Benning at the plate, 0-2 is the count. Here's the pitch, and he just got a piece of that one, fouled it off on his shin, and That even hurt from here.
1: That's got to hurt.
0: So he fouls that one off, and the count stays at 0-2 here. Two up and two down for Charles City in the bottom of the first. Vikings got three in the top of the first.
1: A little visit here.
0: Yeah. Maybe making sure, brother to brother, they have the signal straight there. So I'm not sure how Decorah does it, but I saw it South Winnishick. At home, they have a little telecommunicator. They can signal to the catcher.
1: Well, he's got an earpiece in.
0: Okay, so he's got that earpiece as well.
1: Yeah.
0: And then they can just signal the pitch to the catcher, and then they signal the pitcher what they want. Here is the 0-2 pitch now from Ethan Kennan to Trevor Kennan. Swing and a miss. Strike three, his second strikeout of the game and the third out of the inning. No runs, no hits, no errors, no one left on base. After one, the Vikings up 3-0. We'll take this break. We'll be right back.
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0: All right, welcome back as Def Leppard brings us back here to Charles City as we go to the top of the second inning. The Vikings, three runs on no hits in that first inning, and that's a way to make what you manufacture runs, I used to call it, you know.
1: You bring eight guys to the plate in the first inning, you're going to score runs.
0: Yes, you are. And the Vikes got three there, and now this will be Lucas Weimer leading it off for the Vikes in the top of the second inning. John Kurnt, Randy Iverson, glad to be with you in Charles City. Kari, thank you very much for spinning the dials back home and making sure we are on the air. Vikes up 3-0, and Lucas Weimer steps to the plate for the Vikings, just a sophomore as well. Breaking ball, and he pops that one up. Shortstop going to go back into left field just a little bit and makes a nice grab there. There's Holden McElroy for out number one.
2: Number seven, Lucas Weimer on the flyout.
0: So one out here, and now Gus Pohl at the plate. Gus flew out to center in his first at bat.
1: He's kind of due here. He's a little bit of a slump here.
0: So Gus at the plate here for the Vikes here in the top of the second. Takes that pitch low for ball one. Of course, his dad, too, like his mom, excellent athletes in their day. Probably still are excellent athletes. There's a swing and a miss, strike one. But I know your daughter basketball track was just fantastic.
1: Yep, she's going to go to Wartburg.
0: Okay. Here is the pitch, and there's a high fly ball. Back goes the center fielder. Back, but he makes a grab there. But that was hit pretty well. He flew out to center a second time in a row. He's right on that pitch, though, John.
1: Yeah, just a little bit under it.
0: Yeah.
1: But it'll come, hopefully.
0: It will. Now Grant Knutson at the plate. He walked and scored for the Vikings.
2: Grant Knutson.
0: So Grant at the plate here for the second time in the top of the second for the Vikings. So Grant, then Kaysen Tyler, and then hopefully Gavin Knutson at the plate. Here is the pitch now from Hofert, and just off the edge. That looked pretty good, but just a hair outside. So Hofert on the mound here in relief. He is just a sophomore. Throws the ball nicely, though.
1: Yep, he's done a good job coming. He's going to shut the door.
0: Yeah, there's a called strike there. And looking at Hofert pitching, he is only pitched 5 2/3 innings, so not a lot. There's a hard hit ball down to the first baseman, kind of makes a big scoop, picks it up, and down go the Vikings on the unassisted play to the first baseman. So nobody on, no runs, no hits, no errors, and nobody left on. We'll go to the bottom of the second. The Vikings still up 2-0. We'll be right back.
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0: All right, welcome back, everybody. We're going to do a little trivia. How about this one? What legendary player, I bet you know this one. A lot of people will. Mom, you know this one too, I bet. He was known as the Say Hey Kid. It's the Say Hey Kid. How about that? Who knows who the Say Hey kid was? Played for the New York Giants, then the San Francisco Giants for many, many years. And who was the Say Hey kid? We'll just let you think about that one for a while. If you don't know it, look it up. The Say Hey kid. All right, we're set to go here in the bottom of the second inning. It'll be Luke Jacobs leading it off for Charles City. So Jacobs at the plate. Jacobs 0 for 2 in the first game. Then he got a base hit in the sixth and an RBI. So 1 for 3 so far tonight. Ooh. That pitch inside breaker. Lucky it didn't hit him there probably.
1: Looked like it. It's pretty close.
0: So one ball is the count. The Say Hey kid. Oh, boy. I bet a lot of you might know that one. Let's see. Here's the 1-0 pitch now from Kennan. And that's a hair high for ball two. Jacobs at the plate here. First time in the second inning. Vikings got the Comets 1-2-3 in the first. The pitch, ooh, just off the plate, and it's 3-0.
1: He could throw that again and be a strike, I think.
0: Yeah, it was very close. Very, very close. Here is the 3-0 pitch now, Trevor Kennan. And that's outside, he says, ball four.
1: Hmm.
0: So four straight pitches and a base on balls given up there. So they've got their leadoff runner at first base.
2: Leadoff walk by
0: Micah
2: Jacob
0: Thompson at the plate. He's a designated hitter.
2: Micah Thompson.
1: Did they have a leadoff batter on the first game? I don't think they did.
0: Let's see. Taking a look there. They did not. No. No, you are exactly right, John. Runner at first, nobody out, Thompson at the plate, and there's a ground ball hit to Hubka. Third, throws to second for one, over to first. Not in time there, but they got the lead runner. Nice play by Hubka, 5-4 for out number one. Thompson reaches first on the fielder's choice. That brings up the right fielder, Sawyer Hansen. Hansen started on the mound.
2: Pitcher number 23,
0: just got one
2: Sawyer
0: out
2: Hansen.
0: There. And
2: check that right fielder,
0: now,
2: number 23, Sawyer Hansen.
0: Hansen at the plate now for Charles City. He did not play in the first game.
1: Rex had a nice dig there.
0: Yeah, he did. Yes, he did. Playing at first base. Here's the pitch, and that sails high for ball one to Sawyer Hansen. Here, we're in the bottom of the second inning. Vikings up 3-0. But Charles City has a runner at first base with one out. And one ball, no strikes to Hansen. And he's going to hit that one down the left field line. And that's going to be fair. And that's going to roll towards the side of the fence. And they're going to wave him in to score. Let's see if we have a play at the plate. And it's not going to be in time. And Charles City has a run in. And it's 3-1 as Hansen doubles down the left field line, and that was right down the line.
1: Yep, a little trouble there in the corner getting it back up. So I give
2: double
1: him a
2: by Hansen brings up.
0: And so
2: pitcher number nine,
0: Hansen doubles and gets to second base. Thompson scores, and it's 3-1 now at the plate. Dominic Hofert for the Comets, runner at second. One out, Hofert at the plate, hit the ball solidly in the first game. Swing and a miss, had a big cut there and came up empty. So Dominic Hofert at the plate, came in in the first in relief of Hansen.
1: He's got four straight outs.
0: Yeah. So now the count 0-1, now the Vikes need to get an out here. Hofert at the plate, runner at second base.
1: Oh, good.
0: Just takes a little chop at it. It's going to be out to right field, and
1: yep.
0: That's a nice job out there. Cason Tyler makes the grab there.
1: He really fooled him.
0: He just kind of stabbed at it there with the bat, a half swing, and a fly ball out to right field for out number two, as Cason Tyler does a nice job out there in right. And now this will be Zach Scheck.
2: Third baseman number 22.
0: So Scheck at the plate with a runner at second base. Two outs now here in the bottom of the second inning. It's a 3-1 game. Scheck grounded out three times in the first game. And that's a strike. Nice pitch there by Ethan Kennan. So Ethan Kennan on the mound here for the Vikings. As we're about 29 minutes into this game in the bottom of the second.
1: Huh.
0: Here is the 0-1. Oh, now they looked like he was going to throw towards first or second base. He doesn't have to throw it, and the runner dives back. And now the home plate batter, the batter, Sheck, asks for time, steps out of the batter's box.
1: Lucas come in behind him there and scared him. He was trying to get back.
0: That pitch is low. And the count now, 1-1 to the batter, Zach Sheck for Charles City. Charles City has a run in on one hit. Here is the 1-1 pitch now to Sheck from Ethan Kennan. And that's a ground ball hit towards the third base. Going to have to be a big throw. Nope, they can't get it there as it just can't go in the glove. And I think we're going to have to give an E on that one. So Sheck reaches on the error, and Hansen goes to third base.
1: And you know, so, Randy, he kept the ball. He didn't throw it away.
0: Yes.
1: You got to give him credit for that because it's an easy thing to do and try to make up for it. But now you still got nobody scored. And
0: right.
1: You can still get out of the inning here with a good
0: exactly right.
1: Good
0: so out. Runners at first and third for Charles City and Miles Weiss at the plate. So Weiss up. Here is the pitch from Kennan. Ooh, just outside, he said. We could hear that, and it must have been just outside because it looked pretty good from where we're standing.
1: I agree.
0: So 1-0 to the batter, Vance, here. He's the number 9 batter in their lineup. That's got to be a strike. And he sure lets you know when it's a strike.
1: Exactly,
0: doesn't he?
1: Exactly. A little different.
0: Yeah, you can hear that. So 1-1 to Vance here in the bottom of the second. Vikes trying to work their way out of a jam. And there's a fly ball. And is Kaysen going to catch it?
1: Good job.
0: Nice job. Kaysen Tyler on the dead run picks that up and gets it before it hits the ground for out number 3. But 1 run on 1 hit, 1 error by the Vikings, and 2 runners left on base for Charles City. So it's 3-1. The Vikings lead. We'll take this break. We'll be right back.
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0: All right, welcome back, everybody. Let's go back to our trivia. Legendary player named the Say Hey Kid, Willie Mays. Willie Mays, and I'll tell you, why was he called the Say Hey Kid? He would greet people, say hey, he would say, and they said he was just so friendly and had an exuberant personality that he was just a great, great player to the people, of the fans, and he is second in All-Star games to Hank Aaron. Hank Aaron was in 25 All-Star games, and Willie Mays was in 24.
1: My Lord, that's
0: and
1: a
0: he's,
1: lot.
0: And he also served in the Korean War as well. He was in the majors and then went to the Army.
1: Oh, my gosh.
0: How about that?
1: Yeah, he could have stayed in the majors and hit more.
0: Yes. Here is the Vikings up here in the top of the third, and for the Vikings, it will be Kaysen Tyler. So Kaysen Tyler at the plate for the Vikes. That first pitch missed. Here's the second pitch, and that's low for ball 2. So 2-0 now to Kaysen Tyler here in the top of the third. The Vikings lead 3-1. There's a fly ball hit well to center field. Back goes Benning. And he makes a grab there, but, boy, he gave it a pretty good ride.
1: He did. That's a deep, deep area.
0: It sure is. I don't know if they have any signage out there. I don't see it.
1: I haven't seen any.
0: And I don't see it down the lines either. Oh, that would just be a guess. But hit it very well. Now Gavin Knutson at the plate. He walked and scored for the Vikings in the first inning. So Knutson at the plate, first pitch, and there's a ground ball to the shortstop. Picks it up, fires a long throw, and just in time to beat Knutson 6-3. Nice play there by Holden McElroy. And so 2 down, 2 quickly, 2 up and 2 down for the Vikings here.
2: Knutson's ground out.
0: In the top of the third.
2: Catcher number 2.
0: Now Trevor Kennan at the plate. He walked in the first inning, got to third base, but did not score. So Trevor Kennen at the plate for the Vikes. Two outs, nobody on. Here's the pitch to Trevor, and that pitch is high and inside. I thought maybe he was going to hit his helmet.
1: It was way inside.
0: So one ball, no strikes. The count to Trevor Kennen here in the top of the third. Here's the pitch from Hofert, and that's low, so went to two extremes there. So two balls, no strikes. Dominic Hofert came in the first inning in relief and only one out in this game. So he stepped right into a pickle. There's a swing and a miss for strike one as Hansen had walked two and hit a batter. And so that's when he came in. Trevor Kennen walked in the first as well. Here's the 2-1 pitch, and that's way outside for ball three. So a lot of times they say good things happen with two outs, John.
1: Yep, exactly. He's patient.
0: Yeah.
1: Kind of worked the count back.
0: Here's the 3-1 pitch to Kennen. Ooh, and that hit him.
1: Yeah.
0: Boy, he is kind of a magnet. He's gotten hit a lot, I think, and that's the third hit batter of the game.
1: He's got to be what? Tough kid playing catching, and the many times he's been hitting, blocking balls,
0: and boy, and basketball. And then I tell you, what a linebacker too for the Vikes, and running back. I tell you, did a great job.
1: Good kid.
0: So Hayek's going to come in, and that is number 31. Ray Hayek comes down to first base. So Hayek in to run, and now Ethan Kennen at the plate, bats from the left hand side. He was hit by a pitch in the first. Oh, and he's hit again. He got hit twice now. That's the fourth batter hit by a pitch in this game by Charles City pitchers in this ball game. So now Hayek goes down to second, and Ethan Kennen goes down to first base. And now Rex LaFrenz, who had a ground out, but he got an RBI in the first inning. So Rex at the plate. Takes a cut at it and fouls it down the third baseline foul. Coach Zwanziger picks it up. Yeah. And that is strike one. So Rex LaFrenz at the plate. Pitched in that first game.
1: Came in and closed.
0: Yep. Started at first base. Came in and relief. Did a nice job there. Now playing first base again for the Vikings here in this second game. So Rex LaFrenz at the plate for the Vikes.
1: Seems the tempo slowed down a lot.
0: Yeah, it sure has. Kind of the first game, boy, went really quick.
1: Yep.
0: And I think part of that was pitchers throwing strikes, you know.
1: Yep, I agree.
0: And so now here is the 0-1 pitch now to Rex, and that one's high. And it counts one ball, one strike, two outs here, two on for the Vikings. Hayek at second and Ethan Kennen at first base for the Vikes. See if the Vikes have anything going on. Here's the pitch, and that's way outside and high. Nice job by the catcher, Nathaniel McEnroy, as that thing was headed right towards us, John.
1: We could have caught that if he didn't.
0: Yes, we certainly could have. So now the count, two balls and a strike to Rex LaFrenz. With two on and two outs, now time, and now the catcher is going to come out. McEnroy is going to talk to his pitcher. And that is Dominic Hofert. And Dominic, as we said, I think only had probably five innings in 5.5 2/3 already. And so that's not a lot of innings.
1: Nope.
0: And he came in a pretty hot spot there in the first inning.
1: Yeah, he came in and had those four putouts in a row there. And,
0: yeah.
1: Well, actually five. Then come in. He's kind of struggled here after he got two outs.
0: He has. Two on. Two outs, one ball, or two balls and a strike to Rex LaFrenz, and that's low. And it's now 3-1. So, boy, he's one. And now, as a pitcher, you got to come with a strike. And so, Rex has got to be looking for a fastball here. And I hope it's something he can drive somewhere. Three balls and a strike. Here's the pitch. And he fouls it back, had a fastball, and got a good rip at it and fouled it back to the screen.
1: She was straight back, so he was on the ball.
0: Yes, he was.
1: Just a little bit under.
0: So now the count is full. Runners will take off here with two outs, three balls and two strikes. Here's the pitch, and that's outside ball four.
1: Good luck, Rex.
0: So base on balls, Rex goes down to first, Kennan goes to second, and Hayek goes to third, and that'll bring up Caden Hubka for the Vikings. Hubka grounded out to the shortstop in the first.
2: Caden Hubka.
0: So Hubka at the plate. So far, no hits in this inning. One walk and two hit batsmen. There's a swing and a miss for strike one.
1: Just needle hit.
0: Yep, just wanted to go after it. One strike, the count to Hubka here. Here's the pitch. Ooh, and that's high and tight for ball one. And, you know, in that first game, those pitchers really worked quick, too. You know, you get on the mound and you get ready to throw.
1: Castle, he's ready before the batter got in the box.
0: Here is the 1-1 pitch now to Hubka. Two outs, bases loaded. Ooh, and there's the called strike. He had a good breaking ball there.
1: Yep.
0: So one ball and two strikes to Hayden Hubka here in the top of the third. Vikes lead 3-1 in this ball game. Here is the pitch now from Hofert. Ooh, and that was just outside off the edge.
1: That'd been tough to take.
0: Yeah, and it's two balls and two strikes. 2-2 the count with two outs. Bases loaded. Here's the pitch. And a slow ground ball. That could be trouble. Third baseman's going to pick it up. Does he have time? He's out just by a blink of an eye,
4: nice.
0: Man. 5-3 for out number three. And, boy, was that a close one. So for the Vikings, no runs, no hits, no errors, three runners left on base, and two walks are one walk and two hit batsmen given up by Charles City. Their fourth walk of the game and their fourth hits batsmen. Vikes lead 3-1. We'll take this quick break. We're going to be right back after these messages.
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0: All right, welcome back, everybody. Randy Iverson, John Current with you, and we are so glad to be with you here tonight. Thanks for listening on the River High School Baseball. I should go through and look at our schedule next week because we've got a full docket there. This week kind of was hit and miss with the rain showers, as we'll look at next week. On Monday, Pat has walk-on baseball doubleheader with New Hampton. That's at New Hampton. Pat Wagner has that one on the River 5 and approximately 7 o'clock. Then on Tuesday, we've got two games for you. On 99-1, Pat will have walk-on softball at Decorah, 7 o'clock, and I will be at South Winnishick as Decorah takes on South Winnishick in baseball. That should be a lot of fun. The Warriors and the Vikings have played once already, and so we'll see what happens there. Now for Charles City, bottom of the third. It's the leadoff batter in their lineup. So 1-2-3, this is Holden McElroy. And that first pitch, swing and a miss, four strike one. Went after the breaking
2: leading
0: ball.
2: Off the bottom of the third for the Comets. Shortstop number seven.
0: McElroy at the plate, one strike. Ethan Kennan on the mound all the way so far for the Vikings. Here is the 0-1 pitch, and that's outside for ball one. So one ball, one strike, John, and you're right. It's just a little slower pace in this ball game.
1: Yeah, just not the same rhythm as the first game.
0: No, and that was a good first rhythm in that first game. Here's a ground ball hit to Weimer at second base. Fires over to first. Did he stay on the bag?
1: Yes, nice job by Rex LaFrenz.
0: Is that throw would not off bad, but he just had to stretch to get that, and a nice job as they get him 4-3 for out number one.
1: Have you noticed how long the grass is?
0: Yeah, it's very long.
1: It's very short. It really slows the ball down.
0: It sure has. A lot of the balls, you're right, have really slowed down on that grass.
1: Those guys are coming at the ball a lot harder and stuff. They figured it out a little bit or have to get a few balls hit out on it.
0: So now this brings up with one out, Brennan Radiska at the plate. Looks like he's going to bunt, and he does down the third baseline. Kennan quickly after it, fires the first. Nice play.
1: Nice play.
0: Comes off the mound really well. Does Kennan makes a shot over there, fires a strike to LaFrenz at first. So 1-3 for out number two. That's a nice play by a pitcher.
1: Spins up out, and that left hand, it just comes right around on it. Rex did a good job, stretch out, good reach.
0: Yep. Exactly right. So two down, two up and two down for Charles City here in the bottom of the third. Vikings lead 3-1. They scored three in the first. Charles City got one in the second. Here is the pitch now to Benning. And that's a strike on the inside corner.
1: Okay.
0: So Vince Benning at the plate. Here is the 0-1 pitch now by Ethan Kennan. Just a hair high. Man, the breaker came down, but just not into that zone. It was close, though.
1: The umpire does a nice job of telling you what he's seeing. And
0: he certainly does. Here's the 1-1 pitch with two outs, nobody on for the Comets. And there's a ball punched out into right field, and that's going to be Kason Tyler with about his third or fourth put out of the game there.
1: He's really positioned himself well. I mean,
0: yes.
1: He's in short and...
0: That is. That's his third put out of the game. So no runs, no hits, no errors, nobody left on base. After three, it's still the Vikings, 3-1. We'll take another break, and then we'll be right back after these messages.
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0: All right, welcome back, everybody. We go to the top of the fourth. Lucas Weimer at the plate. There's a line drive in left center field. That's going to go for one. Maybe two? Nope, he's going to have to hold up at first base. What a nice drive out there to left field.
1: Perfect hit.
0: As Lucas Weimer drills a solid line drive out into left. That's the second hit I have it for the Vikings. Or wait, that's actually the first hit of the ball game. We've got three runs, but it's our first hit as I have it here on our scorecard.
1: A couple walks and the hit batsman.
0: And I tell you, great speed by Weimer at first base. He's got a nice lead there. There's a thrower to first. He dives back plenty of time. And in the old days, would say, you can get another step if you're back that easy. But he's quick. That's why he can do it. So at the plate, Gus Pohl for the Vikings. Leadoff runner on. He's got a nice lead there. There he goes. Here is a shot to left field. Back. Pohl, is the left fielder going to be underneath it? Oh, he does make the grab right at the warning track. He's hit the ball hard, though, John.
1: Yeah, he has. He's hit it all three times. It just had somebody there when they caught it.
0: So Pohl hits out deep to left field, and that means Weimer's got to go back to first. Boy, he had a nice jump there.
1: I'd like to see him maybe just.
2: Smile by Pohl brings up left fielder number six.
1: Maybe they had a hit and run on and stuff.
0: Yeah,
1: I don't know.
0: Yeah, it's hard to say. Yep. All right, now batting for the Vikes. This will be Grant Knutson again. Weimer, I expect to see something going on here. He's got a nice lead there. There he goes. Here comes the pitch. The throw down to second base. He's going to be in there easy.
1: Yeah.
0: Stolen base for Lucas Weimer. So Weimer gets the stolen base there, and the Vikings have a runner in scoring position with one out and Grant Knutson at the plate. Here is the one-strike pitch. There goes the runner to third, and he's in there as well.
1: Great job.
0: Wow. I'll tell you what, that's speed. That's what that is. You would have never seen that happen for me, John. I guarantee you that.
1: No, they're quick. They really are.
0: And now out comes the Charles City coach, Tyler Downing, going to talk with his players here. And we'll have a little conference there as Coach Zwanziger now talking to his batter, Grant Knutson. So the Vikings have something going here in the top of the fourth. A runner at third, one out, and you've got Grant Knutson at the plate. Great speed as well, good bat control. He walked and scored a run for the Vikings in the first. Then he grounded out to first base. So we are set to go here as everybody's going back, as Lucas Weimer back to third base, and at the batter's box now, Grant Knutson. One ball and one strike is the count to Grant with one out. Runner at third. Here's the pitch from Hofer, and that's outside. Two balls and a strike. They count now to Grant Knutson here in the top of the fourth inning on a beautiful night here in Charles City. Now a throw over to third base. Weimer's back in time.
1: That's a balk.
0: Watch. What? Oh, they called a balk.
1: Yeah,
0: all right.
1: Yeah.
0: Because he didn't step off the rubber there. And so a balk and a run there as Weimer's going to score on the balk as he just kind of just threw it over there without being on the pitching rubber, and that's a balk. And that's low. He would have scored there anyhow. Yeah. And the count now is 3-1. The Vikings up 4-1 in this ball game now. Four runs on one hit in this game so far.
1: He just gets a many different combinations of how you score without
0: yes.
1: a hit.
0: And there's
1: a
0: line drive foul down the right field line. And the count now goes full to Grant Knutson here in the top of the fourth. The Vikes have a run in. Lucas Weimer led off with a line drive single to left field, stole second, stole third, and then comes in on a balk by the Charles City pitcher. And it's 4-0 now. Three in the first, one here so far in the fourth. Grant Knutson at the plate. Here's the pitch. Swing and fouls it down the first baseline. Foul out in front of that one. And the count stays 3-2 as Kaysen Tyler is in the on-deck circle for the Vikings. Wind now looks like it's kind of blowing out to right field, doesn't it?
1: Yeah, straight.
0: Yeah, it's out there not as strong, that's for sure.
1: It's really weakened.
0: It has, and that pitch is high for 4. So Grant Knutson walks for the second time in this ball game, the fifth walk of the game given up by Charles City pitching. And Knutson down at first base. Again, he has excellent speed. And at the plate, Kaysen Tyler, he was hit by a pitch and scored in the first. Flew out deep to center field in the third.
1: See if he takes a pitch here to get him. Knutson
0: there
1: down.
0: Goes the runner. Yeah, throw down to second base is not in time. Boy, that's that speed the Vikings have. And that is just straight out speed.
1: Yep. They knew he was going to do it.
0: Yep.
1: Kaysen took the... He took the pitch so he didn't run him out of the inning.
0: Here is the 1-0 pitch now to Kaysen Tyler. Runner at second base is Knutson. There's a fly ball back at center field, back, and boy, makes the grab. Tagging up at second is Knutson, but boy, that was hit a long ways as he flies out deep again to center field, second time in a row. But you got to say he is making good connection with
1: yes,
0: that baseball.
1: He is.
0: Now Gavin Knutson at the plate. He walked
2: Tyler
0: and scored in the first
2: one,
0: and grounded out in the third. So the Vikes 90 feet away from another run. They lead it 4-1. Gavin at the plate. Here's his first pitch, and that's low for 1. So Gavin Knutson at the plate. You know, Les, we told about the big late model race. That's not going to be now Saturday, but they're going to have regular races tomorrow night.
1: Right.
0: $5 to get in. That's it. A foul ball down the third baseline. Is there room? Third baseman can't make the play there. And the count goes to 1-1. But for $5, and you see 5 classes of racing, you can't beat that.
1: No, that's a perfect deal. That's kind of, I think, the word people that were getting ready for that big race. They were supposed to go to a bigger track the night before or something. I got rained out, so instead of driving all the way to Decatur
0: yeah,
1: for
0: too
1: the one.
0: Long, yeah. Too long a drive. So they'll have it later on in the year. Here's the 1-1 pitch. Ooh, that almost hit him there. Now the count 2-1, two outs, runner at third base for the Vikings is Grant Knutson, his brother Gavin at the plate. Here is the 2-1 pitch, and that's low for ball three.
1: Good patience.
0: You know,
1: right?
0: Holford's around the plate. He's just off it enough you can't, I mean, you can't hit it, and it's not a strike. Three balls and a strike now to Gavin Knutson, runner at third, his brother. That's inside and low, ball four. And I have that as the sixth walk of the game and four hit batsmen. That isn't good pitching. I mean, I don't mean to be nasty,
1: no,
0: but that's
1: but
0: tough. That's that makes it tough for your team to win.
1: Well, everybody's sitting on their heels.
0: Yes, yes, you're
1: exactly
0: right.
1: There's no ball in play, and you're kind of sitting back waiting. And so you got to, you know, well, you think you'd be taking one here just to get him in second.
0: Knutson going to go down to second on this pitch. Yep, there he goes. Here's a pitch. It's a called strike.
1: Yep.
0: And so Gavin has a stolen base. Grant is at third, two outs, one strike on Trevor Kennan is the count. And here is the pitch. And that's dined into left field. That's a base hit.
1: Go.
0: That scores one. They're going to try it. No, they're going to have to hold him up there. But there's an RBI for Trevor Kennan. Boy, he has been on the mark here tonight. He's got another run batted in. He had one at least in the first. And so Trevor Kennan gets the RBI and the base hit. That's the second hit of the game for the Vikings, and the Vikings lead it 5-1. Now Hayek's going to run for Trevor Kennan, so Hayek at first base is going to run, and at third base is Grant Knutson for the Vikings, or Gavin, excuse me, Gavin at third, Hayek at first.
1: Think Ethan's going to take this?
0: I don't know. I think he's going to rip one. Ooh, he does take one. Called strike.
1: I thought Hack was going to go.
0: I did too. But, boy, that pitch just right up in the top of the zone for strike one. Ethan Kennan at the plate. He's been hit twice by a pitch in his first two at-bats. Here is the 0-1 pitch now by Hofer. There goes the runner inside, and he's going to stand up over there as Hayek. He's got another stolen base. So that is 1-2. Three, four stolen bases at least in this inning by the Vikings. And now Kennan at the plate. Ethan with a one ball, one strike count. Here is the pitch from Hofert. And that's a fly ball back to right center field. The center fielder going back. And he makes a grab. I'll tell you what, Benning has done a nice job out in center field. That was a long ways
1: he
0: out
1: was
0: there.
1: He was aiming on the warning track. He was just... That was a nice hit ball. That was just
0: it was
1: close.
0: So the Vikings get two runs on two hits, and they leave 2-1. And so we'll go to the bottom of the fourth. The Vikings up 5-1. We'll take this break. We'll be right back.
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0: All right, it's trivia time again. How about this one? Which team holds the record for the most World Series titles? Have won the World Series the most times. Who do you think, Jen?
1: New York Yankees.
0: Yes, that is right. Who's lost the most World Series?
1: St. Louis Cardinals.
0: Oh, you're close. It was the Los Angeles Dodgers. The Yankees have won the most. The Dodgers have lost the most World Series. But, you know, at least they were in it, you know?
1: But the way they played in the last few years, you never think that.
0: No, no, exactly right. Boy, they have been so good.
1: Oh, my.
0: Yes, they have been so good.
1: What good money can buy.
0: Yeah, well, that's sports now, isn't it?
1: Well, it's, yeah, exactly.
0: I mean, that's professional. Well, maybe college sports, too. With NIL?
1: Yes, it is.
0: All right, we're going to the bottom of the fourth. It'll be Jacobs, Thompson, and Hanson, the first three batters for Charles City. Luke Jacobs at the plate. He walked in the second inning, takes that first pitch for ball one. So just a little trivia here. It's kind of fun. Between innings there and get the old thinking caps on. I wonder if Jim Malik is listening to here tonight up in Savage, Minnesota. If he is, how you doing, Jim? Hope you're doing great. A classmate of mine, a teammate of mine on our baseball team. That pitch isn't there for a strike. One ball and one strike. Now to Luke Jacobs here in the bottom of the fourth. The Vikings leading 5-1. Here's the pitch from Ethan Kennan, and that's fouled back for strike two. Kennan on the mound all the way here so far for the Vikings, just giving up one run and only one hit in this ball game. And he has struck out two in this ball game as well. So Ethan Kennan on the mound, his brother behind the plate, Trevor Kennan. One ball, two strikes, the count. A nice, nice crowd here from both Charles City and Decorah made the trek over.
1: We're going to lose our son here in a couple of
0: minutes. Pretty quick, yeah. The lights are on here. Mm-hmm. Here's the one ball, two strike count now to Jacobs. And a ground ball hit the third. Hupka on the short hop. Nice throw over there. Nice stretch by LaFrenz, but that was a great job by Hupka getting the ball on that short hop because, you know, the old adage, don't let the ball play you. He didn't. He did a great job there.
1: He did. And Rex, he stretched every six, five of them there to make that work.
0: He did. He did. I'm going to have to ask him, how tall is he? I thought in basketball they said, I can't remember, 6'5 or 6'6 what he was. But anyhow, now Micah Thompson at the plate. He got a double and scored Charles City's lone run in the second inning. Pitched in the first game for Charles City. So Micah Thompson at the plate. Here's the first pitch. Just outside. Boy, it looked pretty close to me. But just off the mark. But, yeah, you're right. We probably got another 10 minutes of sunshine, maybe. I don't know. I don't know how that'll work, but it'll be great. Here's the 1-0 pitch. Fly ball left field. And Grant Knutson underneath and makes the grab there. Two up and two down for the Comets here in the bottom of the fourth. The Vikings won that first game 4-1. They lead this one 5-1. And now Sawyer Hansen at the plate. He got a double in the second inning and the RBI that scored the run for Charles City. So he's 1-for-1 in this game. Hansen at the plate. Here comes a pitch by Kennan. And just a hair low for ball one. You know, I know we say, oh, that was close. We've talked about it. Being an umpire is a tough job, isn't it?
1: It's a no-win.
0: It is. You know, yeah, no matter what you call, it's not right by a lot of people.
1: Half the people always love you, and half the other people don't like you. So it's kind of a...
0: That's exactly right. Two balls and no strikes now to Hansen here with two outs, nobody on for the Comets in the bottom of the fourth. Here's the pitch. Ooh, nice curveball, nice breaker. Man, he just had him way out in front on that on a great curveball. Looked like the fastball, and then it just dropped off the shelf there. Two balls and a strike to Sawyer Hansen for the Comets here in the bottom of the fourth with two outs. Another great pitch. Same pitch. Same result, a swing and a miss. So we got two balls, two strikes, and two outs here. For Charles City, nobody on base. Kennan trying to get him down. 1-2-3. Here's the pitch. Ground ball. It's going to be hit to the shortstop pole. Fires over to first base. Nice inning there for the Vikings. 1-2-3. 6-3 for out number three. Of course, no runs, no hits, no errors. Nobody left on base. After four, it's still the Vikings 5 and Charles City 1. We'll take this break, then we'll be right back.
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0: All right, welcome back. Continuing with our schedule then on Wednesday next week, doubleheader Cedar Rapids Kennedy comes to Decorah. We'll have that in the air 5 and approximately 7 o'clock Thursday. I'm going to go to North Fayette Valley, the Decorah girls softball team taking on North Fayette Valley, 5 o'clock. There we'll have that. And then Friday, South Winnipeg Baseball, they are hosting Waverly Shell Rock, 7 o'clock Friday night. We'll have that on the air as well. So a great week of softball and baseball coming up on the river. So we head to the top of the fifth, and it'll be Rex LaFrenz leading it off. He got an RBI in the first, walked in the third. So Rex at the plate, and, boy, he hits that one base hit.
1: Right through the hole between first and second.
0: Right in the perfect spot there, a base hit for Rex. He's done a nice job batting for the Vikings.
1: Yes, he has.
0: So for the Vikings, their third hit of the ball game and the leadoff runner, and I think that's so important. Get that leadoff guy. And I think we're going to have a courtesy runner for, well, actually a pinch runner because he's not the pitcher or catcher. So they'll have a courtesy runner, and I think, let's see, that's number 8. That is Carter Riley going to run for the Vikings. So Carter Riley in the game, a junior for the Vikings. And, you know, they're all great kids. He's a great kid. Carter Riley, just a great young man. All right, so we are set to go here, and it'll be for the Vikings. Hayden Hubka at the plate. Riley is at first base for the Vikings. Hubka grounded out twice in this ball game. Lucas Weimer on deck for the Vikes. So Carter Riley at first has a pretty good lead over there.
1: Okay.
0: Let's see what happens. There he gives a go, and the throw's in the dirt, and he's going to have a stolen base easy there. So Carter Riley gets the stolen base. Hubka at the plate with one ball and no strikes. And, boy, a lot of shade coming across that diamond now here,
1: Temperature's changing, too.
0: Yeah, yeah. 818, boy, I don't know. Usually I'm in bed about by then. I'm just kidding. 74 degrees. Boy, what a nice temperature. The wind dying down. That pitch is high for ball two. So Hubka at the plate for the Vikings. And when you run the doubleheaders like this and you're playing five games in a week, that's a lot of pitching you need.
1: It's a lot of pitchers, yes, exactly. And they've done good. They really
0: they have, yes. So the Vikes lead this one 5-1, five runs on three hits. And for Charles City, one run on one hit. Runner at second base for the Vikings now in the top of the fifth, Carter Riley. At the plate is Caden Hubka, two balls and no strikes. And he's going to bunt the ball, and he bunts it, and strike called there as he couldn't make contact there. And the count goes two balls and a strike.
1: Needed the ball to be in a little bit more. He kind of, they had it on, so he had to go do it. But
0: yes, that is
4: outside.
0: True. And if I have a, we have a chance here. I want to talk about Winnipeg County Recycling and for a minute here. Here is the 2-1 pitch, and he tries to bunt that one. That was inside, and he bunts it foul. And the count now, two balls and two strikes, to Caden Hubka here. In the top of the fifth, boy, he's done a nice, nice job at third base for the Vikings.
1: He really has. He had a couple balls there that could have hit him up, and he picked them up. And
0: that's a good way to describe it. Could have, and they didn't, and he did a great job. Here is the 2-2 pitch now to Hubka with Riley at second base. Ground ball, and it's going to be foul just barely down the third baseline. The count will stay at two balls and two strikes. And so, boy, we're used to that big, beautiful hill in the background with all those green trees, and it's pretty flat here, isn't it?
1: Flat, and you got windmills in the background.
0: It's like, they don't help make a hitter's pick up that pitch as well as those green trees
1: do. No, it doesn't. You get the ball up a little bit, come out, and it comes out of the sky back
0: down. Just like Wrigley, the big,
1: all the ivy back
0: ivy,
1: there.
0: Ivy, there you go. I couldn't get it. Here is the 2-2 pitch now to Hubka. And a ground ball down the third baseline, foul again. Great job, just keeps hanging in there. He's going to get his seventh pitch of this at-bat. And so he's working the pitcher, Hofert, well here. At second base is Carter Riley for the Vikes. He's a pinch runner and then stole second base. Here's the 2-2 pitch. Hey, there's nice a hit out into right center. That's going to drop in
1: for
0: a hit.
1: You bet.
0: Here comes Carter Riley, and they're going to hold him up at third base. But a great job by Carter Hubka. Fought off two strikes and then gets a line drive base hit into center field for the Vikings there. Fourth hit of the ball game. So Hubka at first, Riley at third, and now Weimer at the plate, and I'm going to guess Hubka won't waste much time staying at first base. What do you think?
1: I think you're exactly right.
0: So now time is called, and Coach Zwanziger, we're just waiting to see him.

0: behind him, and they got him out at first base. They did. They're going to say he was out. And just, well, I don't know.
1: Yeah, I agree.
0: Just
1: bite your tongue.
0: Yeah. All right, so he gets thrown out at first base, and they just threw it in behind him. And now Lucas Weimer at the plate with one out. Runner at third base for the Vikings is Carter Riley. And that pitch inside for ball one. One ball, one strike. Weimer had a base hit, stole second base, stole third, and then scored on a balk in the last inning. And that's fouled back. Had a good rip at it for strike one. One ball, one strike. The Vikes 5 runs on 4 hits so far in this game. Have a runner at third is Carter Riley. At the plate, Lucas Weimer. 1 for 2 in this game. Here's the pitch, and that's low. Nice block by the catcher there to save a run. So Weimer at the plate. We're in the top of the 5th inning. Vikings leading it here 5-1.
1: Just a little hit.
0: Yes, there we go. Here's the pitch to Weimer, and that's a fly ball center field. That's going to be a tag up for Riley at third base. Here comes the throw, and it's not going to be in time as Riley scores there.
1: There you go.
0: So Carter Riley scores for the Vikings, their 6th run, and it's now 6-1, and I think we're going to have a change here as Coach Downing out on the field for Charles City.
2: By Weimer brings up shortstop number 17.
0: And we're going to have a change in pitching, and that looks like Holden McElroy is going to come in and throw.
2: It will be a pitching change for the Cowboys.
0: And Hofert's going to go to second, so another straight switch there. Well, actually, Ruziska is going to move too. Holden goes to the mound, and then let's see, who's at shortstop now for Charles City? Trying to see who that is. It's McElroy. Holden McElroy's come to the mound, and there'll be a switch at shortstop as well. Let's take a look at the pitcher, Holden McElroy, for Charles City. He has thrown one inning here so far this year, just one inning. He's given up 2 hits, 3 runs, 3 earned runs, and he's walked 1 and struck out 2. In that one inning. So not been on the mound a lot here. We'll see what he can do. The Vikings have
1: Ruziska looks like it's at short.
0: Ruziska goes to short. Okay. And Ruziska to short, and then Hofert goes to second base. So McElroy on the mound here for Charles City. We're in the top of the 5th inning. Vikings leading at 6-1 here. And so we'll go from there. We are set to go now for the Vikings. And at the plate for the Vikings, it'll be Gus Pohl. So Weimer gets the RBI for the Vikings as he flies out to center field. Here's Gus Pohl, first pitch in there for a called strike. As McElroy brings a little bit more pop on that fastball, I think, on that first pitch anyhow.
1: Oh, yes.
0: Yep, and that pitch a little outside or high for ball one. One ball, one strike, but he's got some pretty good pop on the fastball. McElroy, a senior. Here's the 1-1 pitch. Man, that was a called strike on the upper part of the zone. Thought it broke a little late, but. And the count, 1 ball and 2 strikes to Gus Pohl here in the 5th. Fly ball, right field. Right fielder underneath it makes a grab for out number 3. So for the Vikings, they get 1 run on 2 hits and nobody left on base. So after 4.5, the Vikings lead it 6-1. We'll take this quick break. We'll be right back.
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1: All right, welcome back, everybody. We are set to go here. Hey, big shout-out to Corey Severson. I'll tell you what, thanks for helping us out there. Got the TV out of the crick there. Thank you very much, Corey. You guys are the best. Thanks to our great city crew. And later on, you got to remind me to talk about our Winneshiek County Recycling. I've been out there a little bit and have a little side job there, and it's just fun to watch out there. They do a lot of stuff out there.
2: They do a lot of it. I mean, they've worked at it and worked at it and got to the bailing part and all that stuff, and they move a lot of paper.
1: It's amazing what they go through out there. And so we'll talk about that maybe at the bottom half or after this bottom half of the inning. For Charles City, bottom of the fifth, it'll be Hofert, Scheck, and Weiss, the first three batters. Hofert flew out to right field in the second inning. And now, so Dominic Hofert at the plate. He's going to lead it off. He is now at second base. Was in right, then pitching, and now at second base. Here's the pitch. Ooh, just outside, ball one. So the Vikings here trying to get a sweep over the Comets. They lead 6-1 in the bottom of the fifth. Here's the 1-0 pitch. Ooh, a nice breaker. Just had him fooled on that one.
2: Way out.
1: Yeah. Nice pitch. So one ball, one strike now. Ethan Kennan's been going all the way here in this game for the Vikings. We're in the bottom of the fifth. 1-1 pitch. Nice. Another great curveball. Had him really out in front of that. So now what do you come back? You've thrown two curves in a ball in a row. Hasn't got him. Do you come with the fastball or do you come back with a breaker?
2: High and tight. No, high and tight.
1: Just all right.
2: Change of speed and change of elevation.
1: Here's what happened. And that's lined out into right field, and that's going to drop in for a base hit. Gets behind Kaysen Tyler as he tried to get it. Hofert going for second. Here's the throw, and he's in there as he dives in this time. But Hofert, I'll tell you, he's been their best hitter tonight.
2: Yes, he is.
1: He's got their second hit of the game, and he's in at second base with a double. So Scheck at the plate now.
3: Leadoff hit by Hofert brings up.
1: So they have their leadoff runner at second base.
2: First time tonight, or first time this game, excuse me.
1: Yes. And so Scheck at the plate, Hofert at second. And, boy, that sun is, it's not quite down, but it's getting close, John.
2: Yeah, the temperature is changing.
1: Yes, it sure is. Here is the batter, Scheck, the first pitch now from Kennan. And that's a ground ball. Hit to shortstop, pole, picks it up, fires over to first, got the out. The runner goes to third on the fielder's choice, but 6-3, a nice play there. That's a long throw for a shortstop. And that is out number one.
3: By Scheck brings up left fielder number
1: so
3: three, Miles
1: a double
3: Weiss.
1: There by Hofert to lead off the inning, and then the Vikings come back here and try to they get the out. Runner at third base now, and Weiss at the plate now. Miles Weiss. Fly ball, short right field, and a nice job by Weimer to come out into the short right field to make the grab. Nice play there by Weimer to get the fly ball, because I don't know if our right fielder, and he's got great speed, Tyler, I don't think was going to get to it.
2: He wasn't going to get to it.
1: So two outs there now, and now the leadoff batter in their lineup, Holden McElroy, who's in pitching now, comes to the plate with a runner at third, and there's a line drive base hit right up the middle. That's going to score Hofert from third base, and it's now 6-2. The Vikings lead Charles City, but a couple nice hits. You got to give them credit there. A couple nice hits by Charles City there. And
2: Ethan just about had that.
1: Yes, he did.
3: RBI single by McEnroy brings up.
1: So now this will be Brennan Ruziska at the plate now. So Ruziska 0 for 2 in this ball game. McEnroy at first base with two outs. And there's a nice pitch right at the knees there. So the Vikings have some people warming up there. I think it might be, well, I'm not sure. I think that might be Caden Monreal Rice warming up there, getting ready. And now we've got time. So a leadoff double by Dominic Hofer. Then a ground out gets Hofer to third base. And then a fly ball by Weiss scores Hofer. And now a base hit by McEnroy at first base, and he gets the RBI, and that pitch in there is outside for ball one. One ball, one strike now to Ruziska here in the bottom of the fifth inning, and that ball swinging foul back, and it's now one ball and two strikes, and the wind kind of picking up again, isn't it?
2: Yeah, it is.
1: Blowing kind of in from left to right now, and then it blows straight in, so it's really been a swirly kind of wind.
2: The background is changing too, what you're looking into.
1: It sure is. Here is the 1-2 pitch now, and that's high. Here's a snap throw down to first base, but McEnroy back at first, and now it's two balls and two strikes to Ruziska here in the bottom of the fifth. The Comets have a run in. They've got a runner at first with two outs. Kenan Reddy looks at the runner at first, now comes home, and that's high, and the count now is full at three balls and two strikes. So 3-2 the count to Ruziska. McEnroy at first base. And I tell you, on a 3-2 count, I'd always throw over to first base, think you get him leaning, going to second base.
2: Well,
1: there he goes, and it's ball four. And so runner at first. McEnroy goes down to second. Charles City has runners at first and second, two outs, and Vincent Benning, the center fielder, and he's made some nice grabs out in center field. He plays a good center field.
2: But he's been busy out there.
1: He certainly
2: has. He covers a lot of ground.
1: Yes, he does. He has struck out and flown out in this ball game. So runners at first and second for Charles City, and now Benning at the plate. Two outs here in the bottom of the fifth inning.
2: They're giving the whole right side here to hit to.
1: They sure are. And that's inside. Good. Nice job by Trevor Kennan blocking that one.
2: He is so good.
1: He is. He moves so well back there. One ball, no strikes to count now to Benning here in the bottom of the fifth. Two on, two out for Charles City. The Vikings trying to work their way out of this, only giving up one run so far. Here's the pitch. And a ground ball down the third baseline, just foul. Boy, that would have scored a run there.
2: The coach was sending him. He thought it was fair.
1: Yeah. And the count, one ball and one strike. So Benning at the plate here for Charles City. Here in the bottom of the fifth inning, one ball, one strike. Charles City has runners at first and second. Boy, and this is a big out, I think. The Vikes got to get out of this inning with no more damage.
2: Yep.
1: Here's the 1-1 pitch, and there's a ground ball hit to pole at second. Fires over to second base to Weimer for the easy force out there, 6-4 for out number three. The Vikings give up one run on two hits, no errors, and one runner left on base. We go to the sixth inning. The Vikings lead at 6-1. We'll take this quick break. We'll go right. We'll be right back.
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1: All right. 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Thank you very much, John.
2: Thank you.
1: 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Takes an hour and a half, 2 hours a night. 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Jack Storkamp shreds them all, and I pack them down into these big tubs. But, boy, they're hauling in paper. They're hauling in cardboard, plastic. And I'll tell you, I think it's Jeff Kaboshik does such a great job out there. Hats off to everybody at Winneshiek County Recycling.
2: And we're neighbors to right to the north. Yes. Flatland, and there is no debris. I mean, there's nothing blowing out or nothing coming out. They do a great job.
1: And it's such a great thing to save resources. Hats off to Winneshiek County Recycling.
2: Very good.
1: All right, we are set to go here in the top of the sixth for the Vikings. And for the Vikings, at the plate will be Grant Knutson, takes the first pitch low for ball one. But, yeah, they do a great job. And, again, Viking Safe Store, I tell you what, you're right next door. And thank you very much for all the support as well, John.
2: You'd never know they were there.
1: Here's a 1-0 pitch now to Knutson. Just missed that one. He got out maybe a little bit ahead of it, but just couldn't connect there. One ball, one strike to Grant Knutson. Here is the 1-1 pitch now. And that's a ground ball hit to the second baseman, Hofert. Hofert over to first base in time for the 6-3 out to lead off the inning. And now Kason Tyler steps to the plate. He was hit by a pitch and scored in the first and has flown out deep to center field twice. He's really hit the ball on the nose, but that center fielder has done a nice job bending out there.
2: Yes, he's covered. He's between the two games, I'll bet you he's got three or four put out. So
1: I bet he
2: two
1: does.
2: Here and
1: yeah. Here's the pitch to Kason. Takes a swing at it. Misses strike one. He was going for a big hit there.
2: Yep, that was a super long single.
1: Yep. So Kason Tyler at the plate for the Vikes. One strike, one out here in the top of the sixth for the Vikings. Ooh, that pitch high and tight. As Bob Uecker would say, just a little high. One ball, one strike, one out. Nobody on for the Vikes here. Kason Tyler at the plate. And that's high. On deck is Gavin Knutson for the Vikings. So the Vikes got three in the first, and they got two in the fourth. There is a line driver right to the shortstop and gets that one for out number two. So two down, nobody on. Gavin Knutson at the plate. So they got three in the first, and they got two in the fourth, and one in the fifth for their six runs. And now Gavin Knutson at the plate for the Vikes. He walked and scored in the first for the Vikings. Walked in the fourth as well. Grounded out in the third. So Gavin Knutson at the plate here for the Vikes. Trying to get something going for the Vikes. Two outs, nobody on. That pitch inside. And the Vikings have only gone down 1-2-3 in one inning. That was in the second inning. So Gavin trying to get something going here for the Vikings. Fouls it back, and the count now at two balls and a strike.
2: Good rip.
1: He did have a good rip at it. So Gavin at the plate here for the Vikings. He is a junior. And, of course, his brother, a freshman. That's high. And now it's 3-1 now. Gavin Knutson works that count. He's walked twice. He's got a very good eye at the plate.
2: They can't afford any more runs. They're going to have to pitch to him.
1: Yep, exactly. Here's the 3-1 pitch. And that's lined in the right field. That's going to stay fair. That's one for sure. He's going to go to second base. Yes, he is. Look at him turn on the speed
2: there. Oh, I thought maybe.
1: Wow.
2: He mishandled the ball down there.
1: Yeah, but I suppose he couldn't know that, really. And, boy, what a great job. He's got a double there down the right field line. Gavin Knutson, the fifth hit for the Vikings. So now, with two outs, the Vikings have a runner in scoring position. And now Trevor Kennan at the plate. He walked in the first, and he was hit by a pitch in the third. And then got a base hit and an RBI in the fourth inning. So officially 1-for-1 in this game with a run batted in. And he seems to attract the ball for whatever reason. He's been hit a lot of times that I've been calling games this year.
2: He got hit the other last night. They're just.
1: Yeah, it's like they got radar for him. All right, so Trevor Kennan at the plate here. Runner at second base is Gavin Knutson with a double with two outs. Trevor Kennan at the plate. McEnroy at the now. He just kind of looked kind of like he wasn't sure what he wanted to do there, and he steps off the pitching rubber. Now we're set to go again. Knutson at second. Trevor Kennan at the plate. Come on, Trevor. Here is the pitch. Ooh, and he got hit again.
2: Oh, dear.
1: My goodness.
2: That poor kid.
1: He has been hit more than, I don't know, probably than Mike Tyson.
2: Oh, and it's not an easy hit either.
1: No, that was a tough one. Ouch.
3: Kennan is hit by a pitch.
1: That's the second one this in game. And Hayek's going to run for him, and he better get some ice. So Trevor gets hit again. Hayek's going to run at first base. Now his brother Ethan Kennan at the plate. Two on, two outs. Let's get a big hit here and get some more runs.
2: Ethan's due here for a good hit.
1: 6-2 is our score. Nice block by the catcher, but the runners are going to advance. Keeps it out in front of him, but he can't find it because it's right under his feet, and that happens quite often.
2: Kip right underneath the umpire here between his legs.
1: Yeah. So the runners advance to second and third. So Knutson, Gavin Knutson, is at third, and Ray Hayek is at second. Here's the pitch, and that's low and away for ball two. So Ethan Kennan at the plate. He's pitched a really nice game here so far for the Vikings.
2: One little swing and just open this thing wide open.
1: Boy, that sure is right. Here is the 2-0 pitch. Ooh. High fly ball back out of play. And it's 2-1. I heard it hit behind us there.
2: I was covering for you.
1: Yeah, thank you very much. So 2-1 the count, two on and two out here. Ethan Kennan at the plate. Ground ball hit. Oh, that was almost fair. If that would have come closer, that might have been picked up and fair, but it's a foul ball. 2-2 the count. And I take see he's got that earpiece too, their catcher does.
2: Yeah,
1: and so they're getting the feed there from the coaches in the dugout. Here's the 2-2 pitch.
2: Oh, there you go. Fly ball.
1: Get out of here.
2: Go on.
1: And it goes off the fence. Boy, that's going to score a couple runs for the Vikings. Wow.
2: Nice
1: Ethan Kennan. How about that double? Right field. He's got two runs batted in to help his own cause. But, boy, there's the seventh and eighth run of the game for the Vikings.
2: I said he was due.
1: You said it. You did. Sixth hit of the game for the Vikings.
2: I thought that was getting out of here because it took off the bat just like a rocket. There you go.
1: Oh,
2: didn't catch it. Go.
1: And he didn't get it. That's a fair ball.
2: Yep.
1: And that's a base hit. It went off his glove. He tried to reach at it down the line, and I'm going to give him a base hit on that one. So LaFrenz, he's got two hits.
2: This is Riley, I think, isn't it?
3: Number three, Caden Hubka.
2: Didn't Riley come in?
1: Well, he ran once, but Rex, I think.
2: Sorry about that.
1: No, that's all right. I think that's Rex. I have to get my...
2: I think you're right. No, I think you're right.
1: I mean, Riley is tall. Carter Riley's tall, but I think Rex is even taller. But I'm not sure. So, LaFrenz gets the base hit for the Vikings. The sixth hit. The Vikings up 8-2 now in a nice inning with two outs. Got the first two runners out, and then, boy, they went to town here.
2: I was going to say, we started this all with two guys out.
1: Yes. Here is Caden Hubka at the plate now for the Vikes. Runners at the corners, first and third. Ethan Kennan at third. And here's a fly ball down the right field line. That's going to go out of play. And LaFrenz has got to go back to first base. Just want to make sure. Yep, that's number nine.
2: Yep.
1: All right, so now two on, two outs. Caden Hubka at the plate. Come on, let's keep this thing going. Here is the pitch. Oh, there's a line drive base hit down the right field line. That's going to score one. Rex LaFrenz, are they going to wave him to third? Oh, no, they're not. So nice job there. Hubka, he gets the RBI and the base hit. And that, for the Vikings, is the seventh hit of the ball game. Their ninth run.
3: Second baseman number seven, Lucas.
1: And so the Vikings, as you said, started all this with two outs.
2: You just don't give
1: How
2: up.
1: How about
2: just,
1: that?
2: Just move the lineup.
1: And so LaFrenz is at second base. Kennan scores from third. At the plate now is Lucas Weimer, and he's been swinging a good bat for the Vikings. Had a base hit and scored in the fourth. Flew out to center field in the fifth. So Weimer takes the first pitch inside for ball one.
2: Nice.
1: There's a,
2: there
1: that's going to drop
2: down,
1: in there.
2: Get down.
1: Get down. That's another base hit. Here comes one run in. And, boy, here comes – are they going to wave him in? They're going to get him out. He's safe there. All right, Weimer goes under the tag at second base. How about that? So LaFrenz scores, and Hubka's at third base. And, man, Weimer in at second with a double. And the Vikes have just gone to town here. They've got four runs in here.
3: RBI double by Weimer.
1: And it is all of a sudden 10 to 2, four runs in here. And now Gus Pohl at the plate with the runners at second and third. Ooh. Inside strike called on Gus. We were hoping it was inside. It looked like it kind of came late breaking. But one strike on Gus. Here's the pitch. And that's high for ball one. One ball, one strike. We are in the top of the sixth inning. The Vikings have got four runs in with two outs here.
2: We just batted around.
1: Yes, we have. This is the ninth batter of the inning, and that's ball two. Two balls and a strike to Gus Pohl here. Here is the pitch now, and that's high. And it's now 3-1 to Gus. So Hubka's at third, Weimer at second base, Gus Pohl at the plate, three balls and a strike with two outs. Here's the pitch, and that's low, ball four. Gus is going to walk. Base is loaded, and for the Vikings in the sixth, this is their 10th batter. This is going to be Grant Knutson coming up here for the Vikes. And, boy. You know, when they say good, we've said it before, good things happen with two outs, John.
2: And it's
1: it has.
2: Exactly.
1: And wow.
2: Everybody's just moving them right down the line. They're just.
1: Bases loaded. Vikes, Grant Knutson. Oh, that ball. Oh, nope. He can't get enough there to come in. Ball gets away from the catcher, but not far enough for Hubka to score from third base. So Grant Knutson up. One ball, no strikes. Here with two outs, bases loaded for the Vikings, and they could really blow this thing up. That pitch is inside for ball two. And so if you're the pitcher now, you know you got to come with the strike, and Grant knows that too, and so he's going to be hopefully teeing off on one here. Here's the 2-0 pitch. Ooh, and he fouled it back, took a good rip at it.
2: He was right there.
1: He was. Just jammed him just a little bit. Two balls and a strike now to Grant Knutson. Knutson walked and scored in the fourth and walked and scored in the first. Here's the 2-1 pitch, and that's fouled up. Oh, actually, it's in play. The pitcher underneath it, and he's going to make the grab, and that's going to end the inning for the Vikings. But, boy, the Vikes come up with four runs on three hits and no errors by Charles City, and they left three on. So the Vikings lead it 10-2 after 5.5. We'll take this quick break, and then we'll be right back after messages from these great Viking sponsors.
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1: All right, welcome back, everybody. We've got a new pitcher in the game for the Decorah Vikings, and he was warming up there. That's Kane Monreal Rice for the Vikings, a senior going to throw here. He's pitched 9 innings so far this year. Given up 7 hits, 5 runs, 5 earned runs. He's walked 5 and struck out 4. Has a 3.89 ERA on the season. And so, Kane, he's a about 6'5 as well, so DeCora's got these long, lanky pitchers.
2: You got three or four of these guys that are like 6'5 and just.
1: Yeah. Yeah, I'll tell you
2: they're good great. Athletes. They're good athletes.
1: Boy, I told you, I watched a major league game last night. I think it was Seattle and the Orioles, Baltimore Orioles. And these young pitchers, they're throwing 99 miles an hour, 96 on a sinker. Holy cow. Yeah. That's amazing.
2: If you aren't hitting 95 to 99, they don't even.
1: It's just crazy anymore. But that's still these guys, I saw them hit three home runs against these pitchers. So they're throwing that speed, and when you hit it, it's going to go somewhere, that's for sure.
2: Maddox, back in the day, 86 miles an hour is his fastball, and he just placed anything, anytime he wanted.
1: Hey, he was one of my trivia questions here. He is a Cy Young Award winner and MVP many times. Boy, Greg Maddux, what a pitcher.
2: He was a pitcher. He wasn't a thrower. He was a pitcher.
1: He certainly was. Most of his years with Atlanta, but then he went to Chicago and played for the Cubs as well. We are in the bottom of the sixth inning, and this will be Vincent Benning at the plate, and that's ball one. Kane Monreal Rice comes in here for the Vikings in the sixth. I thought Ethan Kennan did a great job for the Vikings.
2: Did a great job. He really did.
1: Gave up two runs on two hits. And there is a fly ball down the right field line. Can Kaysen Tyler catch up to it? And that's going to be a fair ball. And the play at second base is not in time, but a leadoff double for Vincent Benning.
2: That looked like it was really.
1: I thought it was going foul, but boy, that really tapers off down there for us. So Benning gets a leadoff double for Charles City, the Vikings.
3: Double by Jacobs.
1: And that is the
3: designated hitter number two.
1: Fourth hit of the ball game for Charles City.
2: They did the same thing last year with a double.
1: Yes. So they've got two runs on four hits right now. And now at the plate, this is Luke Jacobs. So Luke Jacobs at the plate. That pitch is low. Nice block there by Trevor Kennan. Boy, you just can't say enough about what he does behind the plate, can you?
2: Right,
1: man. So at second base is Benning. Jacobs at the plate here. We're in the bottom of the sixth inning. Charles City trying to get something going here. Here's the pitch. Ooh, man, that looked pretty good. It's outside. He said, I heard him say that, but I question my hearing half the time anymore, too, John. I don't know about you, but boy.
2: My wife questions my hearing.
1: Here's the 2-0 pitch, and that's outside for ball three. So Jacobs, 3-0 now. He's grounded out twice and walked in this game. Here is the pitch, and that's low and away for ball four. So Jacobs goes down to first base. Benning is at second. Nobody out here in the bottom of the sixth for Charles City. Micah Thompson at the plate. He got a double and scored in the second for Charles City. And then he flew out to left field in the fourth.
2: We're one.
1: Oh, excuse me. Yeah, I'm one behind here. And so this is Hansen at the plate. Ground ball to second base. Fires over there Weimer to get the out.
2: There you go.
1: So yes, that was Hansen 4-3 for out number one. Thompson goes to second base. And Jacobs to third.
3: Number nine, Dominic Hofer.
1: So it was Jacobs that got the double. My mistake there. And now at the plate is Dominic Hofer, who's swung a great bat for Charles City. He's got a double, two doubles in this ball game for Charles City. So Hofer at the plate. Two on and one out. Runners at second and third. So Jacobs is at third and Thompson is at second.
2: He's a young man.
1: Yes.
2: And
1: that pitch is low for ball one. One ball, no strikes here. Vikings trying to get out of this inning here with nobody scoring for Charles City. It's 10-2 right now, the Vikings lead. 10 runs on 8 hits. They've committed one error. Charles City, 2 runs on 4 hits. They've committed one error. That pitch is low. And the count now 2-0 to Dominic Hofer. So Hofer at the plate. flew out to right field, and then two doubles in this game. Here is the pitch, and that's low for ball three. So three balls, no strikes to Hofert. With one out here in that sixth, Kane Monreal Rice comes in the sixth for the Vikings. Here's the 3-0 pitch, and that's outside, ball four. And now the bases are loaded, and here, oh, and they got him in a rundown at that second, but they couldn't. They threw the ball into center field, and the runner from third is going to come in and score. And Coach Zwanziger was headed out to the mound. That's who I was watching. And the Vikes got the guy at second base kind of napping there, and they threw it back to second, and they just couldn't hang on to it. Went on the outfield, and Charles City's got a run. It's now 10-3.
3: Zach Sheck.
1: So now Thompson goes to third. Hofert still at first base. And Zach Sheck will come to the plate, but the Vikings having a conference here as Coach Zwanziger wants to go out and try to talk to his team and make sure everybody's on the same page. And it's got to start where you got to start. You got to throw strikes.
2: Got to throw strikes, exactly. That's like what he's telling them. He'll get it done. He'll come back here.
1: All right, so we are set to go here for the Vikings. It is Caden Hubka at third base, Gus Pohl at shortstop, Lucas Weimer at second, and Rex LaFrenz is at first base. Out in the outfield, Grant Knutson in left, Gavin Knutson in center, and Kaysen Tyler out in right field for the Vikings. And for Charles City, with runners at first and third now, and here is Sheck at the plate. And that's high for ball one. So Sheck reached on an error in the second and then grounded out in the fifth. He's up here again in the sixth. So Hofert at first, Thompson at third. Here's the pitch, and that's in there for a strike. That's the way, Kane.
2: There we go.
1: Just shoot that pill is what we used to say. Throw the ball right that way. One ball, one strike, one out. Here in the bottom of the sixth inning, Comets have a run in. And that's a swing and a miss. Good. Had him going after that one, the high, hard one. And it's now one ball and two strikes. And that wind is kind of cool,
2: yes,
1: isn't it?
2: Yes, it is. You know, he doesn't have to do this by himself. He's got good defense behind him. Just get the ball in play.
1: Exactly right. Here is the 1-0, 1-2 pitch. Ooh. Oh, he did call it strike three.
2: Yeah.
1: I was thinking he was not calling.
2: I did, I didn't see him come up with a...
1: So called strike three there. That's a big, big out. And now two down as Sheck goes down
3: second
1: called.
3: Monreal Rice brings up.
1: And, boy, you said it. Just throw the ball, and he did. Now this will be Miles Weiss at the plate for Charles City. Still two on, but two outs now. Yes, that's the way. Now Kane is in the groove.
2: There you go. The guys on the bases aren't going to hurt you right now.
1: No.
2: You just got to get the guys that are your batters, and you're done.
1: So Weiss at the plate for the Comets. One strike, the count. Kane Monreal Rice trying to save this one for the Vikings. Here's the 0-1 pitch. Ooh, just a hair low. Not by much, but a hair low.
2: Trevor's been trying to move the right fielder over because they're swinging late.
1: Yes.
2: And hitting off to the right field.
1: So now one ball, one strike, two outs here in the bottom of the sixth. That's it, fouled back, out of play. And a count now goes to one ball, two strikes with two outs here. And so the Vikings trying to shut down the Comets here in this bottom of the sixth. Here's the 1-2 pitch now by Kane Monreal Rice. Fouled back, just about had him. He just got a piece of that one.
2: Just about had him.
1: So still one ball, two strikes is the count now to Miles Weiss for Charles City. Runners at first and third. Beautiful night here in Charles City. Here is the 1-2 pitch by Kane. And a fly ball, shortstop, Gus Pohl in the grass, makes the grab for out number three. Nice job there by the Vikings to work their way out. Just one run by Charles City on one hit and two runners left on base. We go to the seventh. The Vikings lead 10-3. We'll take this quick break. We'll be right back.
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1: All right, welcome back, everybody. We are at Charles City, and Vince Benning in on the mound now. He has been out in center field, and he's done a great job out there. He's coming in to pitch now for Charles City, and let's see if we have some information on him, if I can get all of my trivia out of the way. So Benning in for Charles City, and Benning has pitched five innings. He's given up seven hits, seven runs, seven earned runs, walked seven, and struck out eight. Has a 9.8 ERA.
3: To left field.
1: So now the Vikings trying to get some more runs in, and I don't think you can ever have enough runs.
2: No,
1: John.
2: No.
3: Into shortstop number seven, Holden McEnroy, and the second base number one, Brennan.
1: So now
2: we've scored six runs in an inning. They sure can, too. So you got to don't let up.
3: Number 14, Kaysen Tyler.
1: So Kaysen Tyler will lead it off for the Vikings, and he has had a busy night here for the Vikings. Pitched really well in that first game. And there's a fly ball down the left field line. He hit it solid but foul.
2: He's hit the ball three times tonight.
1: Yes, he has. He's hit it well. He was hit by a pitch in the first. So I have five hit batsmen by the Charles City pitching in this ball game, and they have walked six. So Kaysen Tyler, one ball and one strike as that pitch missed low. Here's a 1-1 pitch.
2: Ooh.
1: Did he hold up? No, he says he didn't go, and yes, he held up. Count now two balls and a strike. So the Vikes have somebody warming up there, and I'm trying to see who that is. That's a lefty for the Vikes in the bullpen. Here is the pitch, and that's high. And the count now three balls and a strike to Kaysen Tyler. So 3-1 the count now. Benning on the mound for the Comets, and that pitch is high. And that wind all of a sudden kicking up again, John.
2: Yes, it is, and it's a little cooler. And
1: yeah, I just slipped on a little bit of a sweater here because that was cool. And now base on balls for Kaysen Tyler. Now Gavin Knudsen steps to the plate. We're in the top of the seventh. The Vikings 10-3. Kaysen Tyler, excellent speed at first base as well. Here's the pitch, and that's outside. So Gavin Knudsen walked and scored in the first, grounded out in the third, walked in the fourth, and doubled and scored in the sixth for the Vikings. Here's a throw over to first base. Back in time is Kaysen Tyler. So a little more room all of a sudden. A few people have left the area.
2: A little quieter? But,
1: yeah. Here is the 1-0 pitch now to Gavin Knudsen. He's going to square around a bunt. It's low. There goes Kaysen Tyler down to second base, and he's in there easy. Yeah. With the stolen base.
2: I don't think any intention of bunting that.
1: No, I don't think so either. Just a distraction there. And then the ball was low, so he pulled the bat back. Yep. Two balls, no strikes now to Gavin Knudsen here in the top of seven. Thanks for listening, everybody. We've had a great time here. Here's the 2-0 pitch, and that's low, 3-0. And not trying to pick a, if you can't throw strikes and you hit as many batters as they have, that makes it tough to win, you know?
2: Yeah, it's
1: it just is a tough, you really got to really got to do something special at the plate.
2: You put yourself in a hole you just can't get out of.
1: Yes, you certainly do. That pitch in there for a strike. It's now three balls and a strike to Gavin Knutson. Trevor Kennan waits on deck for the Vikings, but we might have a pinch hitter. Yes, Keaton really is waiting there. There's a throw over to second base. Kaysen's back, but that was closer than you wanted it to be.
2: That's closer than he thought it was going to be, I think.
1: Yeah. So 3-1 the count now to Gavin Knutson. Here's the pitch, and that's out. Outside, ball four. And I have that as the seventh walk of the game. No, actually, I am wrong. That's the eighth walk of the game, go along with five hit batsmen. And now batting will be Keaton Reilly for the Vikings. Keaton, a junior. So Keaton Reilly comes in to bat. So Reilly at the plate here now.
3: For the Vikings, number 20,
1: Keaton. So Keaton Reilly comes in and gets ready to go here. So runners at first and second for the Vikings. Kaysen Tyler at second. Gavin Knutson at first. Nobody out. Reilly at the plate for the Vikes. Saw mom and dad here. That pitch is high. His brother Cash just ran a marathon. How about that, John?
2: Oh, that's unbelievable.
1: I can't even imagine that anymore, but good for you, Cash. One ball, no strikes. Here is Trevor Kennan not batting. Excuse me. It is Keaton Reilly pinch hitting here, and that pitch is outside for ball two. So Reilly at the plate. Two on, nobody out. Two balls, no strikes. Here's the pitch, and that's a called strike at the knees. And so really batting here in the seventh for the Vikings. Just a good kid. What a great kid he is. Here is the 2-1 pitch now to really. And a swing and a miss. Had a good rip at it. And the count is even. Two balls and two strikes. The wind still blowing in here from center, maybe towards right a little bit.
2: Pretty steady.
1: Yes, it is. Here's the 2-2 pitch now to Keaton Reilly. Ooh,
2: hit him.
1: That hit him.
2: Yep.
1: Oh, they're going to say it hit his bat.
2: What?
1: Or did they say he didn't try to get out of the way? What is?
2: I think you're right.
1: I think they say you have to make an attempt anymore to get out of the way, and I don't know if I like that call, but anyhow.
2: Yeah.
1: The best guy I knew to draw a hit bat back in the day was Andy Nimrod. He could lean that shoulder in, and I'll tell you, he got hit all the time. Here's the 3-2 pitch again to Keaton Reilly. And that is low and away. Ball four, and the bases are loaded here as Keaton walks. The ninth walk of the game by Charles City pitching.
2: 15.
1: Keaton is at first. Knutson is at second. And Kaysen Tyler at the plate. Ethan Kennan now at the plate.
2: He had a big hit last time up.
1: Yes, he did. Yes, he had a double and two runs batted in.
2: Yep.
1: He can get some more right here. Here's the pitch, and that's low for ball one. That was pretty close, but just a little low.
2: He just looks like he's always looking for a pitch.
1: Boy, he drove that ball last time. Man, did he hit that hard.
2: I thought that was out.
1: Here is the 1-0 pitch. Ooh, and that's way high. Gets to the screen. Here comes the runner at third base, Kaysen Tyler. He's going to score. And every runner is going to advance a base there. So the Vikings put their 11th run on the board. And it's now 11-3. The Vikings lead it here as Ethan Kennan at the plate. Knutson at third. Reilly is at second. Ooh, and that hit him. My goodness. There's the sixth hit batsman. Wow.
2: That's got to hurt.
1: Yes, that one looked like it was on the knee almost, didn't it?
2: It just sounded like bone.
1: Wow. Wow. And now Coach Downing coming back out here and might make a change here. But, I think I've got my scoring right. 9 base on balls and 6 hit batsmen. That's 15 free bases you give to a team, and that's pretty hard to come back from.
2: That's just. You can't do that.
3: Defensive changes for the Comets.
1: And so now
3: into pitch number 23, Sawyer Hansen.
1: Hansen pitched earlier in this game, so now Sawyer Hansen is going to come back in.
3: Number 3, Miles Weiss.
1: But Hanson pitched, and then I think was chased. He started this game and was chased from the mound after, I think, one or two outs, and they brought in then Hofert.
2: If he faced five,
1: yeah, five batters. Yes, and then Hofert came in, and he is back in the game now. He hit one batter and walked three. Hit two batters and walked three in five batters.
3: Trailer down the first baseline.
1: So now
3: snag one before they're gone.
1: Well, if we're at, we could go to the concession stand and get a hot dog for a dollar, John.
2: Yeah,
1: I'll
2: probably still be there when we get done.
1: All right. Hey, a big shout out to Les. Thank you very much, Les, for giving us this opportunity. It's just fun. How do you beat this?
2: You suppose he's out the rodeo?
1: I don't know. Is he at Lansing watching the
2: bridge?
1: They
2: probably got that done down.
1: I hope they did. I think that's amazing what they've done down there.
2: Well, they're supposed to have a crane on each side, and then it was too heavy.
1: Oh, okay.
2: So then they had to bring barges in and jack it, lift it
1: up. Oh, okay. Yeah, quite the process there. And I know he might be down at the Tiki Bar for all we know. He likes that place, I think. I mean, he likes the ribs, I think. That's what he likes.
2: Oh, yeah, exactly.
1: He likes the ribs. Yeah, the food is good. All right, so we are set to go. Glad you're with us. Kari, thanks again for making sure we stay on the air, and we have been really, it's been great since that first little hiccup there, and we've been ready to go. And Mom, I hope you're still listening as well.
2: Yeah, Kari never gets a break. She's got to be monitoring the whole time.
1: I know she does. And she is great at it. Thank you so much, Kari. I sure appreciate it. All right. It'll be Rex LaFrenz for the Vikings. Bases loaded. Nobody out. The Vikings have a run across here. And LaFrenz at the plate. There's a first pitch strike by Hanson. So Hanson comes back in and throws a strike. He is a lefty.
2: You don't suppose you can do this two nights in a row, do you?
1: I don't know.
2: Hofty, would that be something?
1: Yeah. Wouldn't that be a neat grand slam? I'd like to see it. But we'll see. That pitch low and away for ball one. As good as that one was a little off target. So bases loaded for the Vikes. Gavin Knutson at third. And Kate Keaton really at second. And for the Vikings, that is Ethan Kennan at first. That pitch is low, and it's now 2-1. And as we've talked, pitching is such a hard thing to do, but, boy, if you don't have it, it sure shows, doesn't it?
2: Well, you can just see this tonight when they're bringing their back in again.
1: Yeah, and that's low for ball three.
2: But that's nothing.
1: Well, come on, watch out, watch out. And stay there, yep. That away. Good job there by Gavin Knutson. They threw down to third. Ball kind of hit the third baseman and him, and it went up in the air, and he just stayed there, and that was smart because that wouldn't have been far enough away to get home. So three balls and a strike now to Rex LaFrenz here in the top of seven. Hanson ready to go, and now the pitch to LaFrenz, and that's in there for a called strike. LaFrenz taking on that one. He's done a good job at the bat for the Vikings. He got a run batted in the first, walked in the third, got a base hit in the fifth as well. And there goes a pitch back to the backstop. Here comes the runner in. LaFrenz is going to walk to first base. And he's going to get an RBI for that as well.
2: Yep.
1: So Vikings score another run here now, and it's 12-3. The Vikings
3: walk for LaFrenz.
2: So how many walks is that now?
3: Baseman number three, Caden.
1: That is number 10, I think, in the game. So Keaton really goes to third base, and Ethan Kennan to second. LaFrenz at first, and Hubka at the plate takes a first pitch called strike one. Nobody out yet here. And the Vikes, that's inside. Vikes have two runs in here so far in the top of the seventh. What did we say? In the last two games, they scored 30 runs, and they've got 12 here.
2: Already
1: inside. How about that?
2: And it's not over.
1: No, it isn't. Here's the pitch.
2: Oh.
1: Ooh, had a good rip at it. Just couldn't get it. And the count now, one ball, two strikes to Caden Hubka for the Vikings here. done a great job at third base defensively for the Vikes. Here's the 1-2 pitch now to Caden. And that's a slow roller down towards second base, and they have trouble finding it, and everybody's going to be safe. How about that? So how are you going to count that one?
2: I'd say E4.
1: I'd say that too. So error on the second baseman. That's going to allow Hubka to first base. And
3: now batting for the Vikings, second baseman.
1: Keaton really scores. And now Kennan goes to third. LaFrenz to second. Hubka to first. Lucas Weimer at the plate for the Vikes. 13-3, yes. And that's high and tight, ball one. So Weimer for the Vikings. Thanks again for joining us on the river here tonight. 94.9 and 99.1. The river. Here's the 1-0 pitch now to Lucas Weimer. Bases loaded. Nobody out. That pitch is high for ball two. Two balls, no strikes. Weimer at the plate. He singled and scored in the fourth inning for the Vikes. Got a double in the fifth. Takes a good cut at it. Comes up empty that time. But two balls and a strike to Weimer. The Vikings three runs in here in the top of the seventh. And you got to love that if you're Coach Zwanziger, seeing the guys hit the ball and getting the runs like they are. There's a called strike. And it's two balls and two strikes to Lucas Weimer here. The Vikings trying to win two over the Comets here. Here's the 2-2 pitch now from Hansen. Ground ball foul.
2: Good protect the plate.
1: Yes.
2: Good, nice.
1: So, John, you got any big plans for the weekend?
2: I don't think so. Maybe right. Take one of the boats down the river. The river's so low, we haven't been able to put boats in.
1: Okay. All right. Two balls, two strikes here to Lucas Weimer. I don't have any big plans either. Here's the 2-2 pitch. Oh, and he got him swinging for out number one. So Weimer goes down swinging. Now Gus Pohl at the plate for the Vikes. And now we got a pinch hitter coming in, and we'll have to wait and see. That's number 33. That is Kyan Offendahl. So Kyan at the plate. He is a junior for the Vikings, so Kai coming in.
2: Another 6'2", 6'3", 6'4".
1: Yeah, he's about 6'3 anymore. That guy has gotten so tall. Oh. I remember when he was this high. Parents, Kathy and Paul Offendahl. So Offendahl at the plate. Batting here. So Kai at the plate. Here's the pitch, and that's a called strike at the knees. So Kai at the plate here for the Vikes. Top of seven, three runs in for the Vikes. Here's the pitch, and that's a called strike on the inside part of the plate. And Kai behind in the count, 0-2. So Offendahl at the plate. Bases loaded, one out. The pitch, swing and a miss for out number two. Had a good swing at it, though, there. Took a good rip, and that will be out number two. And now for the Vikings, let's see. Is it going to be Grant Knutson? No, it's not. Let's see. Who we got up here now? Number 31, Hayek's going to – Ray Hayek is going to bat here.
3: Pinch hitter for the Vikings, number 31.
1: So Ray Hayek at the plate here for the Vikes. And I like to see this. Give all these guys a chance here.
2: He did the same thing last night. Yep. It was really nice.
1: Hayek, ground ball towards second base. It's picked up by the second baseman, steps on the bag, and that's going to do it for the Vikes. But way to swing the bat, guys. That's what I like to see. So four unassisted by the second baseman. The Vikes come up with three runs in this top half of the inning. And I'm trying to look here for hits, and I have no hits. Three runs on no hits and three runners left on base. We're going to head to the bottom of the seventh as the Vikings try to close it out. We'll be right back after these messages.
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0: Vikings, it is going to be for the Vikings. It'll be Grant Knutson coming in for the Vikes. And let's take a look at some stats for Grant. Grant Knutson has pitched 3 innings so far this year. He's given up 2 hits, no runs, no earned runs. He's walked 1 and struck out 4. He is a lefty, and he's got some pretty good pop on that fastball. So Grant Knutson, the freshman, coming in to throw here for the Vikes. Here in the bottom of the 6th, or bottom of the 7th, excuse me, and for Charles City, it'll be the top of the lineup, 1, 2, and 3, Holden McElroy at the plate for Charles City. He has struck out, grounded out, and got a base hit in this game. So now this is Grant Knutson on the mound here for the Vikings in the 7th, and that's a swing and a foul back to the screen for strike 1. So Grant Knutson coming in here to pitch for the Vikings as we are in the bottom of the 7th inning. And, John, the Vikes trying to close it out.
1: Yep, they're doing a good job here. They just finish her up.
0: And Grant Knutson, he has not given up an earned run here. He's only pitched a few innings, but, boy, I like that lefty on the mound. Here is the 0-2 pitch, and a ground ball foul. Ball hit the plate and then bounced foul, and the count stays at 0-2. So Grant, just a freshman. And as we said, you need a bevy of pitchers in this game anymore, don't you?
1: Yes, you do. And we got lots of freshmen playing here.
0: Yeah, we sure do. So 0-2 the count now to Grant Knutson. Here is, or on the mound is Grant pitching. A swing and a miss. Good pitch. He's got a strike out there, out number 1. So McElroy goes down swinging. So Knutson picks up the strikeout. Now this would be Rosicki.
2: Well,
0: so Brennan Rosicki at the plate. So Rosicki at the plate. He has flown out, grounded out, and walked in this ball game. So Rosicki at the plate for Charles City. 1 out, nobody on here in the bottom of the 7th. The Vikings have a 10-run lead. And that's a called strike. Nice job. I like what he's done so far here, John.
1: Yeah, he's put it very inside, down in low.
0: Hasn't thrown a ball yet. All strikes. Here is the pitch, and there is a swing and a miss.
1: Another strike.
0: I thought it was 0-2, isn't it?
1: Yeah.
0: I thought it was 0-2, and they have a ball up there, but I'm not sure. I thought it was a called strike.
1: Yeah.
0: So I'm not sure they're running that board because it's 0-2, I have it. We'll see what happens. Here's the pitch. Ooh, now I'd say that's ball 1. 1 ball and 2 strikes is what I have. Home plate umpire hasn't, well, he couldn't see it.
1: He went,
0: Did he? I couldn't see. 1 ball, 2 strikes. Grant Knutson on the mound. Ooh, just, yes, he calls him out. Yep. That is it. Nice. He struck out 2 here. So Grant gets a called strike out there. That's the way. We shouldn't doubt our bookkeeping. We're pretty good.
1: You know what happens about the time you think you're really good. Yeah.
0: I doubt myself all the time on that. Now Vincent Benning coming up for Charles City here. Vikes, and he fouls that back. I tell you, Grant has come in just thrown one ball. Let's see, 3, 4, 5, 6, 7. 7 strikes and 1 ball. And here is Benning at the plate with 1 strike. And I had to say it, didn't I? Threw that one outside for ball 1.
1: Well, he had everything up till there, right around the plate, right?
0: Yes.
1: The zone.
0: Yep.
1: And the umpire's going with them. And,
0: yep.
1: You know, when they like to have that ball around the plate, they can.
0: Here's the pitch. Ground ball hit towards the third baseman, Hubka, and he just can't get the handle on it there. And so Benning is going to reach first base there. So 2 outs. And
1: that grass is long.
0: It really is.
1: It really slows the ball down.
0: It really makes it slow. You're exactly right.
2: 24, Luke Jacobs.
0: So Luke Jacobs at the plate now. He scored 1 of Charles City's 3 runs. Scored that in the 6th. He comes up again here in the 7th. So Jacobs at the plate. 2 outs. 1 on. Grant Knutson on the mound. Oh, that's a nice breaker, but just a hair outside, I guess. But, boy, that thing dropped off the table there.
1: I think it surprised him as much as it did.
0: Yeah. So Jacobs at the plate. One

0: One ball, no strikes. Knutson on the mound. Here's the pitch. Ooh, and that's a nice pitch on the inside corner for strike one. One ball, one strike. Grant Knutson on here. Kane Monreal Rice was in relief, and now it's Grant Knutson. And a swing and a miss got him going after that breaking ball. And it's strike two. The runner goes down to second base. But right now you're just worried about that batter. You're focusing on the batter.
1: Yep. One strike and you're...
0: Yep. One ball, two strikes. Looking for that third one to end it here. Or a nice soft ground ball. Here is the 1-2 pitch now from Knutson to Jacobs. And he just got a piece of it to stay alive. One ball, two strikes. Here in the bottom of the seventh inning. Vikings lead 13-3. It's not the 10-run rule because they get a chance to get some more runs. They've got to get 10 to keep this game going. There's a ground ball hit down the third baseline, foul. And I would put some pretty good money that they aren't going to do that, John. I mean, you never know.
1: You're a very betting man, aren't you?
0: Yeah, you can tell. I'm not a gambler, that's for sure.
1: I don't know how to play blackjack or any of that stuff.
0: One guy told me long ago, money's hard to come by and harder to keep, and I believe him.
1: The older you get, the truer those words are.
0: One ball, two strikes. Here's the pitch.
1: Nice.
0: Ground ball, that's foul too. But he's coming in and he's throwing strikes. I like to see that. One ball, two strikes. Vikings up by 10 here in the bottom of the seventh. Runner at second base for Charles City is Benning. At the plate is Jacobs. One ball, two strikes. Knutson on the mound. Here's the pitch. And that's a line drive. That's going to go past the Vikings for a base hit. That's going to score a run. And Charles City makes it 13-4. And how are you going to rule that one?
1: That was a hit.
0: Okay, base hit.
1: He didn't get a glove on it.
0: Okay, didn't get a glove on it. So that's a base hit there for Charles City and a run batted in for Jacobs as Benning scores. And it's now 13-4.
2: Now up for the comments.
0: And now Micah Thompson. Thompson has a double in the second and scored and is up to bat here in the seventh. So Thompson at the plate. There's a good breaking ball and strike one. So that run doesn't hurt the Vikings at all there. Just Thompson at the plate. And just want to find a way to get out of this one. Oh, that's another great breaking ball right there.
1: Do you notice, Randy, all the towers are synchronized, the lights?
0: Oh, yeah. Isn't that something?
1: Yeah.
0: Wow. How about that? All right, here is the pitch, and that is off, and it's one ball and two strikes. One ball, two strikes to the batter, Micah Thompson here in the bottom of the seventh inning. Vikes trying to close this one out with a sweep over the Comets. Here's a pitch now from Knutson. Takes a look at the runner at first. Now comes home, and it's fouled out of play. And the count stays at one ball and two strikes.
1: Oh, Grant, you're done.
0: Yep. So Grant Knutson, the third pitcher for the Vikings in this game. Ethan Kennan went five, and then Kane Monreal Rice was in the sixth. And now Knutson in here in the seventh. Fouled back towards the Charles City dugout, and the count stays at one ball and two strikes to the batter, Micah Thompson. Thompson, the designated hitter in this ball game for Charles City. As the sun is down, but boy, still a nice evening here in Charles City. Here's the pitch.
1: There you go.
0: Got the curveball. Okay. Got to throw it to first base. And that is Bonner in as the catcher. That's the ball game. I didn't see him in there earlier, but Austin Bonner came in to catch that last inning, number 42. He's just a freshman as well.
1: Oh, it is, isn't it?
0: Yes, the Vikings win this one 13-4. They get the sweep over the Comets, 4-1 and 13-4. A good last part of the week, John, for the Vikes.
1: Oh, they're... Three good games, scored a lot of runs, a lot of hits. Guys are, they got a confidence and stuff now again. So,
0: all right, I'll tell you what. Great job again, John. I'll tell you what. Fun. Thank you very much.
1: Thank you very much. Beautiful night.
0: Yeah, beautiful night. How could you do any more than coming and seeing a great ball. The Vikings win, too. Yep. John, thank you very much. I tell you, we had a great time. We're going to have these games on SoundCloud. I'll send them to Darren. He'll put them on the K-Vike SoundCloud. But the Vikings win 4-1 and 13-4. A great night for the week. For the Vikings. John, I hope you have a great weekend.
1: You too.
0: All right.
1: See you next week.
0: All right. Thank you very much. The Vikings win this one, and they win a doubleheader, the big 13-4. For all of us at LA Communications, this is Randy Iverson saying thanks again to John, Kurt, and all of you for listening. Good night, everybody.

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2: Here's your river forecast. Mainly clear skies tonight with lows around 60. Southwesterly winds 8 to 15 miles an hour. Sunshine mixed with clouds at times tomorrow. Chance of thunderstorms. High temperatures reach up to 78. Chance of thunderstorms tomorrow night. Lows around 51. Mainly clear skies. I'm meteorologist Derek Hite on 94.9 and 99.1 The River. Currently 70.
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1: Lows level off around 51. Mainly clear skies.
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4: Here's your river forecast. Lows dip down to about 60 tonight under partly cloudy skies. Southwesterly winds 8 to 15 miles an hour. Sunshine mixed with clouds at times again tomorrow. Chance of thunderstorms. Daytime highs approaching 78. Chance of thunderstorms tomorrow night. Lows level off around 51. Mainly clear skies. I'm meteorologist Derek Hite on 94.9 and 99.1 The River. Currently 70.
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5: Here's your river forecast. Lows dip down to about 60 tonight under partly cloudy skies. Southwesterly winds 8 to 15 miles an hour. Sunshine mixed with clouds at times again tomorrow. Chance of thunderstorms. Daytime highs approaching 78. Chance of thunderstorms tomorrow night. Lows level off around 51. Mainly clear skies. I'm meteorologist Derek Hite on 94.9 and 99.1 The River. Currently 70.
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0: your river forecast. Lows dip down to about 60 tonight under partly cloudy skies, southwesterly winds 8 to 15 miles an hour. Sunshine mixed with clouds at times again tomorrow. Chance of thunderstorms. Daytime highs approaching 78. Chance of thunderstorms tomorrow night. Lows level off around 51. Mainly clear skies. I'm meteorologist Derek Hite on 94.9 and 99.1 The River. 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
1: Here's your river forecast. Lows dip down to about 60 tonight under partly cloudy skies. Southwesterly winds 8 to 15 miles an hour. Sunshine mixed with clouds at times again tomorrow. Chance of thunderstorms. Daytime highs approaching 78. Chance of thunderstorms tomorrow night. Lows level off around 51. Mainly clear skies. I'm meteorologist Derek Height on 94.9 and 99.1 The River. Currently 68.
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0: here's your river forecast. Lows dip down to about 60 overnight under partly cloudy skies. Winds out of the southwest, 8 to 15 miles an hour. Sunshine mixed with clouds at times Saturday. Chance for storms, highs around 78. Mainly clear Saturday night. Chance for storms, lows around 51. I'm meteorologist Derek Hite on 94.9 and 99.1 The River. Right now, it's 68 degrees.
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1: 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Lows level off around 60 overnight under partly cloudy skies, southwest winds 8 to 15 miles an hour. Sunshine mixed with clouds at times again Saturday. Chance of thunderstorms. High temperatures reach up to 78. I'm meteorologist Derek Height on 94.9 and 99.1 The River. Currently 68.
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0: 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Lows level off around 60
1: overnight under partly cloudy skies, southwest winds 8 to 15 miles an hour. Sunshine mixed with clouds at times again Saturday. Chance of thunderstorms. High temperatures reach up to 78. I'm meteorologist Derek Height on 94.9 and 99.1 The River. Currently 68.
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2: Here's your updated forecast brought to you by QuickStar, supporting local weather and communities across the state. Lows level off around 60
3: overnight
2: under partly cloudy skies. Southwest winds 8 to 15 miles an hour. Sunshine mixed with clouds at times again Saturday. Chance of thunderstorms. High temperatures reach up to 78. I'm meteorologist Derek Height on 94.9 and 99.1 The River. Currently 68.
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0: 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I'm meteorologist Derek Height on 94.9 and 99.1 The River. Currently, it's 70 degrees.
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2: Here's your river forecast. Lows dip down to about 60 overnight under partly cloudy skies, southwesterly winds 8 to 15 miles an hour. Sunshine mixed with clouds at times again Saturday. Chance of thunderstorms. High temperatures reach up to 78. Chance of thunderstorms Saturday night. Lows around 52. Mainly clear skies. I'm meteorologist Derek Height on 94.9 and 99.1 The River. Currently 70.
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0: Here's your river forecast. Lows dip down to about 60 overnight under partly cloudy skies, southwesterly winds 8 to 15 miles an hour. Sunshine mixed with clouds at times again Saturday. Chance of thunderstorms. High temperatures reach up to 78. Chance of thunderstorms Saturday night. Lows around 52. Mainly clear skies. I'm meteorologist Derek Height on 94.9 and 99.1 The River. Right now, 68.
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0: Here's your river forecast. Lows dip down to about 60 overnight under partly cloudy skies. Southwesterly winds 8 to 15 miles an hour. Sunshine mixed with clouds at times again Saturday. Chance of thunderstorms. High temperatures reach up to 78. Chance of thunderstorms Saturday night. Lows around 52. Mainly clear skies. I'm meteorologist Derek Height on 94.9 and 99.1 The River. Right now, 68.
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0: Here's your river forecast. Lows dip down to about 60 overnight under partly cloudy skies, southwesterly winds 8 to 15 miles an hour. Sunshine mixed with clouds at times again Saturday. Chance of thunderstorms. High temperatures reach up to 78. Chance of thunderstorms Saturday night. Lows around 52. Mainly clear skies. I'm meteorologist Derek Hite on 94.9 and 99.1 The River. Right now, 68.
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4: Here's your river forecast. Lows dip down to about 60 overnight under partly cloudy skies, southwesterly winds 8 to 15 miles an hour. Sunshine mixed with clouds at times again Saturday. Chance of thunderstorms. High temperatures reach up to 78. Chance of thunderstorms Saturday night. Lows around 52. Mainly clear skies. I'm meteorologist Derek Height on 94.9 and 99.1 The River. Right now, 68.
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4: Here's your river forecast. Chance of thunderstorms today, otherwise sunshine mixed with clouds at times. High temperatures reach up to 78. Winds out of the west, 8 to 15 miles an hour. Chance of thunderstorms tonight, lows dip down to about 52, mainly clear skies. Mainly sunny tomorrow, high temperatures reach up to 68. I'm meteorologist Derek Height on 94.9 and 99.1 The River. Right now, it's 66 degrees.
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12: Here's your River Forecast. Slight chance of thunderstorms today. Otherwise, sunshine mixed with clouds at times. High temperatures reach up to 77. West winds 8 to 15 miles an hour. Slight chance of thunderstorms tonight. Lows level off around 52, mainly clear. Lots of sunshine tomorrow. Highs around 68. I'm meteorologist Derek Height on 94.9 and 99.1 The River. Right now, 66.
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13: I'm Connie Salica. This is Intelligence for Your Health. Coming up, you may love a soft, moody vibe, but your memory may not. I'll tell you how the right lighting could be the key to staying sharp. Then, how can you destroy your health, relationships, and career in one fell swoop? Be an angry person. I'll explain why anger is so damaging and why that's especially true for women. Plus, our guest is board-certified family physician, Dr. Mike Varshavsky, host of the Checkup with Dr. Mike podcast. He'll share the best dietary changes we can make for our health. He'll also explain why exercise is not the best way to lose weight. And Dr. Mike will tell us what we should ignore on food labels. But first, the next time you're traveling, don't eat anything off the airplane tray table. I don't want to gross you out, but on Reddit, a flight attendant for Southwest Airlines recently posted a list of all the things she's seen passengers do on tray tables, from clipping toenails to changing baby diapers. And disease-causing germs can survive for up to a week inside planes, which explains why microbiologists from Auburn University recommend bringing your own sanitizing wipes and cleaning the tray table.
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10: Here's your river forecast. Slight chance of thunderstorms today, otherwise sunshine mixed with clouds at times. High temperatures reach up to 77. West winds 8 to 15 miles an hour. Slight chance of thunderstorms tonight. Lows level off around 52, mainly clear. Lots of sunshine tomorrow, highs around 68. I'm meteorologist Derek Height on 94.9 and 99.1 The River. Right now, 66.
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10: Here's your river forecast. Slight chance of thunderstorms today. Otherwise, sunshine mixed with clouds at times. High temperatures reach up to 77. West winds 8 to 15 miles an hour. Slight chance of thunderstorms tonight. Lows level off around 52, mainly clear. Lots of sunshine tomorrow. Highs around 68. I'm meteorologist Derek Height on 94.9 and 99.1 The River. Right now, 66.
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0: You're listening to Intelligence for Your Health. I'm Connie Salica. Coming up, new research turns the midlife crisis idea on its head. Turns out aging isn't the beginning of the end. It's the start of the best years of your life. And we'll have more with our guest, family physician, Dr. Mike Varshavsky, host of the Checkup with Dr. Mike podcast. He'll tell us how to know when we're in the sweet spot for exercise, where we're exerting ourselves enough to improve our heart health. 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Plus, a dirty AC can cost you money, because if the filter is clogged, the air won't flow as well, which wastes electricity.

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0: I'm Connie Sellecca. This is Intelligence for Your Health, and don't be afraid of aging. New data shows that happiness and well-being steadily climb as we get older. That's the takeaway of a paper from the National Bureau of Economic Research. It found that our 30s are usually better than our 20s. Our 40s are even better than our 30s, and our 50s top that. In fact, life satisfaction keeps climbing into our 70s. And that goes against previous research about aging and happiness. The experts used to say that happiness followed a U-shape, meaning happiness was high for teens and 20-somethings, then bottomed out in middle age as adults focused on work, kids, and taking care of aging parents, and then picked up again. Now, the research shows our happiness flows in a straight line, gradually going up, and our well-being doesn't crater in middle age. And that happiness trend, rising with age, is really consistent. It's true regardless of income, marital status, and whether or not you have children. In fact, it's even true for people across several different countries. So the bottom line is, your next birthday will be better than your last.
1: 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I'm Darren Swenson. On the high school baseball scoreboard from last night, Decorah swept a doubleheader from Charles City, winning the first game 4-1 and taking the second game 13-4. It was walk-on over North Fayette Valley 15-3. East Buchanan defeated Turkey Valley 9-0. Postville knocked off Clayton Ridge Elkader Central in a doubleheader, sweeping the Twin Bill 14-1 and 12-2. And New Hampton swept a doubleheader from MFL Marmac 8-1 first game and 15-4 in the second game. Softball scores from Friday. All these games were at the Jessup Tournament. It was center point Urbana over Decorah 5-0. Decorah defeated New Hampton 6-5. Don Bosco over New Hampton 8-4. Southwind 7, Starmont 3. North Fayette Valley over Dyke New Hartford 17-3. It was Crestwood 6, Independence 5. Jessup defeated Southwind 8-0. And Crestwood defeated Washington 10-7. In regular season conference play on Friday night, MFL Marmac swept a doubleheader from walk-on, winning the first game 2-0 and taking the second game in 11 innings 11-10. Also, Keyhigh swept a doubleheader from Turkey Valley 10-2 in the first game, 9-1 in the second game. 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I'm Darren Swenson.
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14: Here's your river forecast. Slight chance of thunderstorms today. Otherwise, sunshine mixed with clouds at times. High temperatures reach up to 77. West winds 8 to 15 miles an hour. Slight chance of thunderstorms tonight. Lows level off around 52, mainly clear. Lots of sunshine tomorrow. Highs around 68. I'm meteorologist Derek Height on 94.9 and 99.1 The River. Right now, it's 68 degrees.
15: The water is always smooth on the river. 94.9 and 99.1 FM and 100.5 HD2.

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1: It's like a ranger that is like the United States of America and the Republic for which it stands, one nation under God, indivisible, with liberty and justice for all.
2: Good morning. It's Saturday, and here are the funeral notices for today. 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A celebration of Sheila's life will be held Sunday from 1 until 4 at the Genoa Park. 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The service for 55-year-old Darren Bushman of Fort Atkinson, celebration of life today from 1 until 3 at the Festina Community Center. 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The service for 75-year-old Roger Larson of rural Westby. Memorial service will be at noon today at the Vasateg Funeral Home in Westby. Visitation beginning at 11 o'clock until the service. A reception will follow. And that is for 75-year-old Roger Larson of rural Westby. The service for 79-year-old Betty Jane Thompson of Viroqua. Celebration of life will be Sunday from 1 until 5 at the venue in the valley. The Roth Family Cremation Center and Funeral Service serving the family of 79-year-old Betty Jane Thompson of Viroqua. The service for 93-year-old Charlotte Elaine Mills of West Salem. Funeral with luncheon to be held this morning at 11 o'clock at the Pop Funeral and Cremation Service, Viroqua. Visitation beginning at 10 o'clock until the time of service at the funeral home. And that's for 93-year-old Charlotte Elaine Mills of West Salem. The service for 87-year-old Betty Hansen of Decorah will be at 11 o'clock this morning at the Glenwood Lutheran Church. The Helms Funeral Home handling the arrangements, and there will be no visitation prior to the service this morning. That's for 87-year-old Betty Hansen of Decorah. Funeral service for 60-year-old Gene Rovang, formerly of Decorah, will be at 1 o'clock today at Washington Prairie Lutheran Church. The burial to follow at the church cemetery for 60-year-old Gene Rovang, formerly of Decorah. And the service for 61-year-old Herbert William Copus, Jr., family will be holding a celebration of life Sunday at the Reedstown Advancement Building starting at 1 p.m. Sunday. 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
3: Good morning and welcome to Newsmakers, a presentation of LA Communications. I'm Darren Swenson. Our guest this morning is Nancy Haybrichter from WinMed Hospice discussing tomorrow's WinMed Hospice Memorial Ride.
4: Coming up this Sunday will be the annual WinMed Hospice Memorial Ride, and here to talk about it is Nancy Haybrichter with WinMed. And Nancy, tell us about this event, its mission, its purpose, its goals.
5: Yeah. So we've been doing this a while. This is the 14th annual, and actually was done several years before that by the Clemish family. So it's got quite a history to it, probably more than 25 years of doing this ride, raising money for hospice. Over the years, we've done various things with the funds that we've raised from this ride. Sometimes we buy equipment, and do some things with complementary therapies like music therapy, pet therapy, massage therapy, things like that. Just extra special things for our patients and their families. And last year, we were able to raise enough money to be able to hire a veteran liaison. So a veteran that can go visit veterans and, you know, speak to them and kind of give them some support that way. This year, the proceeds will go to redo to a hospice room in the hospital, which hasn't been updated for about 20 years. So pretty outdated furniture and things. We just really want to make that room less of a hospital stay and more of a like at home, where we can accommodate more family members to either stay with them for an extended amount of time, maybe sleep there with them if they need to, and be comfortable while doing that. So that's kind of what the reason that we're doing that this year. But over the years, it's just been a memorial, right? To remember the people we've lost in a way where we get together and have a fun day, but also to raise some money for some extra things that we can do in hospice.
4: And take us through the day on Sunday. What's the schedule of the day? How can people get involved?
5: Yeah, so Sunday morning we started off at the hospital, and just kind of come to parking lot F where the courtyard is at the hospital. That's where we serve breakfast from 9 till probably about 10:30. And so invite people to come just for breakfast. Don't necessarily have to ride along, but if you want to ride along, any kind of vehicle is welcome. We have motorcycles, of course, but we also have lots of cars and classic cars sometimes, but just people in regular cars want to ride through the countryside in Northeast Iowa and kind of be with the group. So we leave the hospital at 11 o'clock. And then the route this year, Daryl Hinton always works with us, former employee out there at Harley-Davidson. He's retired now, so he has lots of time to plan our route. But this year we're going from Decorah up through, kind of through Mabel up to Rushford to the American Legion up there. And then from there we'll go to Spring Grove, to the park in Spring Grove. Then our plan is to go to Goodfellows in Waukon. We'll stop in Waukon, then Lacouri Lodge in Claremont, and then back to Pevo in Kelmer. And Pevo's for the last several years have donated their space for this ride, and it's a really good place to meet up in the end. And then we have a kind of a program at that time, and we have our silent auction things available. So we have those available at the hospital in the morning to bid on, and then at the end of the day at Pevo.
4: And how do folks sign up for this? How do they get involved if they want to participate in the ride?
5: Just come and register. We have a registration table at 9 o'clock, starting at the hospital. Can register for the ride then, and you actually can register anywhere along the line too. If you catch up with us and don't start with us and catch up with us, you can register at any of the stops.
4: All right, in the end, you mentioned this is a fundraiser for a WinMed Hospice. In the big picture, how important are the hospice services that WinMed provides at such a trying time for many families?
5: Yeah, well, so we provide hospice in the six counties surrounding Winnesee County. So we actually go to Ahmaukee, we go to Clayton, we go to Howard, we go to Chickasaw, and we go to Fayette. And so it's a far-reaching service for us. And last year we provided hospice to 126 patients and families. I like to say that we provide that compassion, that care, that extra layer of medical support at end of life for folks. And so usually very, very positive experience for both our nurses and our patients and families.
4: And Nancy, anything we're missing? Anything else you want to pass on regarding the hospice ride coming up this weekend?
5: We should mention the cost of registration is $20 per person if you're going on the ride. And like I say, if you're not going on the ride, welcome to see you at the breakfast. That's a free will donation at the breakfast. And as well, we have a little bit of food also at Pito, some snacks, sandwiches, things like that. Also free will donation there. So anyone is welcome to join us for the day. We'd love to see you. Many times we have families of former hospice patients, so our nurses will all be there. Great time to see those folks and give people a hug.
4: All right, Nancy, we appreciate what you do and everyone at WinMed Hospice to provide that compassionate care at a tough time for many families. And we thank you for joining us and telling us all about how people can help out through the hospice ride coming up this weekend. Thank you for the time, and hopefully, it's a great event coming up on Sunday.
5: Yeah, keep your fingers crossed for some good weather.
4: All right.
5: Always
4: I'll
5: helpful.
4: make a phone call for you.
5: Yeah, okay. Thank you.
4: All right, Nancy Hobrichter with WinMed Hospice. The hospice ride coming up this Sunday at 9 a.m. Breakfast at the hospital, scenic ride through the tri-state area, $20 per person if you want to partake. And then it ends at Pivo in Kilmer around 4:30.
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16: Here's your river forecast. Slight chance of thunderstorms today, otherwise sunshine mixed with clouds at times. High temperatures reach up to 77. Westerly winds 8 to 15 miles an hour. Mainly clear skies tonight. Slight chance of thunderstorms. Lows level off around 52. Highs around 68. Tomorrow, mainly sunny. I'm meteorologist Derek Hite on 94.9 and 99.1 The River. Currently 68.
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18: Welcome back to Intelligence for Your Health. I'm Connie Salica. Coming up, we'll have more from our guest, family physician, Dr. Mike Varshavsky. And with the weather warming up, he'll give us simple ways to know when we're dehydrated. Then scientists looked at over 200 studies, and they found that the right health app can change your life. I'll tell you which ones work best. But first, if you take your blood pressure at home, this is the key to a more accurate reading. Rest your arm on a table. When study subjects at Johns Hopkins did that, their readings were up to 7 points lower and more accurate than when their arm was hanging at their side or in their lap. That's because when your arm is unsupported, it requires some muscle activity, plus your arm is hanging lower than your heart. And those two factors can raise your blood pressure reading and

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8: Here's your river forecast. Slight chance of thunderstorms today, otherwise sunshine mixed with clouds at times. High temperatures reach up to 77. Westerly winds 8 to 15 miles an hour. Mainly clear skies tonight. Slight chance of thunderstorms. Lows level off around 52. Highs around 68. Tomorrow, mainly sunny. I'm meteorologist Derek Height on 94.9 and 99.1 The River. Currently 72.
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1: 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Thanks for listening to Intelligence for Your Health with Connie Sellecca. 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

0: Good morning. I'm Kathy Ray. When was the last time you sat down and wrote a letter? Well, maybe now's the time. A growing wellness trend called gratitude correspondence encourages people to write letters or notes thanking someone who has made a positive impact on their life, similar to gratitude journaling. The practice focuses on shifting attention away from problems and toward positive experiences. Psychologist Michelle Drapkin says regular gratitude exercises can help retrain the brain to notice what's going right instead of constantly scanning for threats. She recommends being specific when expressing thanks, recalling a meaningful moment in detail rather than offering vague praise. Now, the benefits extend beyond the writer, she says, strengthening relationships and helping others feel appreciated, valued, and seen. Nice. Love it. When is the last time you sat down and wrote a letter?
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4: Here's your river forecast. Slight chance of thunderstorms today. Otherwise, sunshine mixed with clouds at times. High temperatures reach up to 77. Westerly winds 8 to 15 miles an hour. Mainly clear skies tonight. Slight chance of thunderstorms. Lows level off around 52. Highs around 68. Tomorrow, mainly sunny. I'm meteorologist Derek Hite on 94.9 and 99.1 The River. Currently, 72.
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5: Here's your river forecast. Slight chance of thunderstorms today, otherwise sunshine mixed with clouds at times. High temperatures reach up to 77. Westerly winds 8 to 15 miles an hour. Mainly clear skies tonight. Slight chance of thunderstorms. Lows level off around 52. Highs around 68. Tomorrow, mainly sunny. I'm meteorologist Derek Hite on 94.9 and 99.1 The River. Right now, it's 73 degrees.
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I'm Kathy Ray, and we'll talk about a Florida man being arrested for something interesting anyway. Now, James Taylor. You're down.

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0: Sheena Easton on the river. So a Florida man was arrested for allegedly trying to break into an RV while on his way to court for a burglary charge. Interesting, huh? Cape Coral police say a family inside the RV reported that the suspect repeatedly tried to open the locked door and even disconnected the vehicle from its power source. Officers later found 34-year-old Devin Turner, who told them he was headed to court for burglary charge and was looking for clothes to wear. He was arrested and taken to jail. Hmm. At this point, his GPS says recalculating charges.
1: Here's your river forecast. Slight chance of thunderstorms today. Otherwise, sunshine mixed with clouds at times. High temperatures reach up to 77. Westerly winds 8 to 15 miles an hour. Mainly clear skies tonight. Slight chance of thunderstorms. Lows level off around 52. Highs around 68. Tomorrow, mainly sunny. I'm meteorologist Derek Hite on 94.9 and 99.1 The River. Right now, it's 73 degrees.
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Good morning. I'm Kathy Ray, and tomorrow morning there is a great breakfast happening at Immaculate Conception Wexford Church, and it is at the Wexford Parish Hall. 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
3: Here's your river forecast. Slight chance of thunderstorms today. Otherwise, sunshine mixed with clouds at times. High temperatures reach up to 77. Westerly winds 8 to 15 miles an hour. Mainly clear skies tonight. Slight chance of thunderstorms. Lows level off around 52. Highs around 68. Tomorrow, mainly sunny. I'm meteorologist Derek Hite on 94.9 and 99.1 The River. Right now, it's 73 degrees.
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Good morning. I'm Kathy Ray. You're listening to The River 94.9 99.1. And coming up, we have some more great music with Paul McCartney and Wings, also Irene Cara, and now Elton John and Britney Spears.

0: That's Rod Stewart on the River and new movies this week in theaters. PG-13, a mystery thriller. It's called Disclosure Day. If you found out we weren't alone, if someone showed you and proved it to you, would that frighten you? That is called Disclosure Day. Also, a rated R comedy action, Stop That Train. Two train stewardess BFFs switch from a dull railway to the luxurious express. During a massive storm, they must work with snooty first-class crew and President Gagwell to prevent disaster in L.A. And one more rated R action crime is called The Furious, after the daughter of Wang Wei is kidnapped by a criminal network and he receives no help from the corrupt police. Wei sets out on a rampage to find her himself. Some great movies in theaters this weekend. Forecast next.
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0: Forecast. Slight chance of thunderstorms today. Otherwise, sunshine mixed with clouds at times. High temperatures reach up to 77. Westerly winds 8 to 15 miles an hour. Mainly clear skies tonight. Slight chance of thunderstorms. Lows level off around 52. Highs around 68. Tomorrow, mainly sunny. I'm meteorologist Derek Hite on 94.9 and 99.1 The River. Right now, it's 73 degrees.
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3: Here's your river forecast. Slight chance of thunderstorms this afternoon. Otherwise, cloudy skies with a few peaks of sun. High temperatures reach up to 77. Northwesterly winds 8 to 15 miles an hour. Slight chance of rain showers tonight. Lows dip down to about 52. Partly cloudy skies. Highs level off around 68 tomorrow. I'm meteorologist Derek Height on 94.9 and 99.1 The River. Currently 73.
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That's Billy Ocean on the River. And don't forget to check out the first annual Cheese Curd Fest at WW Homestead Dairy today. 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

0: 94.9 99 won the river. I'm Kathy Ray. And yes, the Lansing Liberty Motorcycle Rally continuing today. And there is another chance for, you know, riding one of the four scenic routes today, continuing the Ride and Seek Challenge. And yes, lots of fun with the flag retirement and fireworks tonight. It is the Red Barn event night. And they'll have live music, that flag retirement ceremony at 6 and fireworks at dark 30. So don't miss out on that. They also have some bands they're bringing to the area at TJ Hunter's, and you can check all that out as well. Lansing Liberty Motorcycle Rally continuing today and wrapping up for a Sunday fun day tomorrow. Forecast next.
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1: Menards. Here's your river forecast. Slight chance of thunderstorms this afternoon. Otherwise, cloudy skies with a few peaks of sun. High temperatures reach up to 77. Northwesterly winds 8 to 15 miles an hour. Slight chance of rain showers tonight. Lows dip down to about 52. Partly cloudy skies. Highs level off around 68 tomorrow. I'm meteorologist Derek Height on 94.9 and 99.1 The River. Currently 73.
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4: Here's your river forecast. Slight chance of thunderstorms this afternoon. Otherwise, cloudy skies with a few peaks of sun. High temperatures reach up to 77. Northwesterly winds 8 to 15 miles an hour. Slight chance of rain showers tonight. Lows dip down to about 52. Partly cloudy skies. Highs level off around 68 tomorrow. I'm meteorologist Derek Height on 94.9 and 99.1 The River. Currently 73.
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0: here's your river forecast. Slight chance of thunderstorms this afternoon, otherwise cloudy skies with a few peaks of sun. High temperatures reach up to 77. Northwesterly winds 8 to 15 miles an hour. Slight chance of rain showers tonight. Lows dip down to about 52. Partly cloudy skies. Highs level off around 68 tomorrow. I'm meteorologist Derek Height on 94.9 and 99.1 The River. Right now, 75.
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Hate to give the satisfaction asking how you're doing now. 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
4: Here's your river forecast. Slight chance of thunderstorms this afternoon. Otherwise, cloudy skies with a few peaks of sun. High temperatures reach up to 77. Northwesterly winds 8 to 15 miles an hour. Slight chance of rain showers tonight. Lows dip down to about 52. Partly cloudy skies. Highs level off around 68 tomorrow. I'm meteorologist Derek Height on 94.9 and 99.1 The River. Right now, 75.
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4: Here's your river forecast. Slight chance of thunderstorms this afternoon. Otherwise, cloudy skies with a few peaks of sun. High temperatures reach up to 77. Northwesterly winds, 8 to 15 miles an hour. Slight chance of rain showers tonight. Lows dip down to about 52. Partly cloudy skies. Highs level off around 68 tomorrow. I'm meteorologist Derek Height on 94.9 and 99.1 The River. Right now, 75.
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0: 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Stay here.
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7: Here's your river forecast. Slight chance of thunderstorms this afternoon. Otherwise, cloudy skies with a few peaks of sun. High temperatures reach up to 77. Northwesterly winds, 8 to 15 miles an hour. Slight chance of rain showers tonight. Lows dip down to about 52. Partly cloudy skies. Highs level off around 68 tomorrow.
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0: your river forecast. Slight chance of thunderstorms this afternoon. Otherwise, cloudy skies with a few peaks of sun. High temperatures reach up to 77. Northwesterly winds, 8 to 15 miles an hour. Slight chance of rain showers tonight. Lows dip down to about 52. Partly cloudy skies. Highs level off around 68 tomorrow. I'm meteorologist Derek Height on 94.9 and 99.1 The River. Right now, 75.
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6: Here's your river forecast. Lows dip down to about 52 tonight under partly cloudy skies with a slight chance of rain showers, winds out of the northwest 5 to 10 miles an hour. Daytime highs approaching 68. Tomorrow, ample sunshine expected. Lows dip down to about 50 tomorrow night, mainly clear skies. I'm meteorologist Derek Height on 94.9 and 99.1 The River. Right now, it's 77 degrees.
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0: here's your river forecast. Lows dip down to about 52 tonight under partly cloudy skies with a slight chance of rain showers, winds out of the northwest 5 to 10 miles an hour. Daytime highs approaching 68. Tomorrow, ample sunshine expected. Lows dip down to about 50 tomorrow night, mainly clear skies. I'm meteorologist Derek Hite on 94.9 and 99.1 The River. Right now, 75.
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7: Here's your river forecast. Lows dip down to about 52 tonight under partly cloudy skies with a slight chance of rain showers, winds out of the northwest 5 to 10 miles an hour. Daytime highs approaching 68 tomorrow, ample sunshine expected. Lows dip down to about 50 tomorrow night, mainly clear skies. I'm meteorologist Derek Hite on 94.9 and 99.1 The River. 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
7: Your river forecast. Lows dip down to about 52 tonight under partly cloudy skies with a slight chance of rain showers. Winds out of the northwest 5 to 10 miles an hour. Daytime highs approaching 68. Tomorrow, ample sunshine expected. Lows dip down to about 50 tomorrow night, mainly clear skies. I'm meteorologist Derek Height on 94.9 and 99.1 The River. Right now, it's 73 degrees.
0: Water is always smooth on the river. 94.9.

0: Here's your river forecast. Lows dip down to about 52 tonight under partly cloudy skies with a slight chance of rain showers, winds out of the northwest 5 to 10 miles an hour. Daytime highs approaching 68. Tomorrow, ample sunshine expected. Lows dip down to about 50 tomorrow night, mainly clear skies. I'm meteorologist Derek Hite on 94.9 and 99.1 The River. Right now, it's 73 degrees.
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3: Here's your river forecast. Lows dip down to about 52 tonight under partly cloudy skies with a slight chance of rain showers, winds out of the northwest 5 to 10 miles an hour. Daytime highs approaching 68. Tomorrow, ample sunshine expected. Lows dip down to about 50 tomorrow night, mainly clear skies. I'm meteorologist Derek Hite on 94.9 and 99.1 The River. Right now, it's 73 degrees.
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3: Here's your river forecast. Lows dip down to about 52 tonight under partly cloudy skies with a slight chance of rain showers, winds out of the northwest 5 to 10 miles an hour. Daytime highs approaching 68 tomorrow, ample sunshine expected. Lows dip down to about 50 tomorrow night, mainly clear skies. I'm meteorologist Derek Hite on 94.9 and 99.1 The River. Right now, it's 73 degrees.
0: This is The River.

0: is your river forecast. Lows dip down to about 52 tonight under partly cloudy skies with a slight chance for isolated showers. Winds out of the northwest, 5 to 10 miles an hour. Ample sunshine expected tomorrow. Daytime highs approaching 68. Mainly clear tomorrow night. Lows dip down to about 50. I'm meteorologist Derek Height on 94.9 and 99.1 The River. Right now, it's 73 degrees.
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